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0: Classic Rock QFM 96, Golden Earring, Twilight Zone. One of my favorite TV shows of all time. And you know, with streaming nowadays, these streaming services are popping out TV series and movies left and right. And a lot of times you don't even hear about them. You just kind of got to go discover them on your own. But I'll let you in on a little secret. If you've got Apple TV, Widow's Bay, definitely worth checking out.
1: Turn it up, Columbus. This year, America celebrates 250 years of independence. And the story of freedom rocks on in Columbus, Ohio. 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As we mark the 250th anniversary of the Declaration of Independence, we celebrate not just a moment in history, but the enduring spirit of Columbus. Happy birthday, America.

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0: Classic Rock QFM 96 with ZZ Top. You know, when you hear ZZ, you instantly know, yep, that's Billy Gibbons on the guitar. He's got that signature sound. He gets that tone that is distinctly Billy. And like I said, when you hear it, there ain't no mistaking it.
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0: Classic Rock QFM 96 with Twisted Sister. I'm Dave Mann. The Q is your concert station. Many of you are blissfully aware of that because you've won tickets from us, probably stacks of them over the years. We'll have tickets to give away for Robin Trower coming up at Kemba Live. That one's in the fall. Saturday, October 3rd, but it's never too early to plan ahead. Make sure you're listening to Mojo this coming Sunday night. 3 hours of music from the crossroads of blues and rock. Plenty of opportunities for you to win your tickets to see Robin Trower at Kemba.
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Rush, and as always, the cerebral lyrics of Neil Peart. If you choose not to decide, you still have made a choice. Think about that over a cold one this evening.

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0: Classic Rock QFM 96. 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

0: 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Thorogood. You don't have to drink alone, George. Just give me a call. I'll stop on by. If I got a BYOB, that's all good as well.
1: 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We'll see you there.

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A chance to win cold hard cash in the QFM 96 cash machine. 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
3: Turn it up, Columbus. 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

0: Our yoga instructor challenged us to find inner peace. I found it faster than anyone. After 4 seconds, I stood up and screamed, "I found nirvana! I win!" 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

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Let's go. Hey, if you're listening at work, be sure to shoot us a text where you're working at. 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
13: It's going to be another beautiful day.

0: Yeah.
1: Looking pretty good out there.
0: Weather's really come around, but after all that rain, we deserve it.
1: It's been like that the last couple years.
0: Yeah.
2: It starts off real rainy, and then it heats
1: up.
2: Yeah,
1: it's been really, really bad. And Jerry?
0: Yeah.
1: Good to see you yesterday in your pink to celebrate Pride Month. Saw you at the parade yesterday.
0: Oh, that's right. June, right?
1: Yes.
2: City Hall downtown, all lit up for LGBTQ.
0: They get the whole month?
2: Whole month.
0: Yeah. Ooh.
2: So pride abound.
1: I thought, did it hurt when you put the streamer up the you-know-what? Did that hurt at all? Or?
0: No, it kind of tickled.
1: Oh, okay.
0: Yeah, no, I'm all in on that.
2: It's amazing how you can make it wave like that.
0: that takes effort.
2: I was going to say, that takes some concentration, effort. Doesn't it?
0: I got to ask you, Torg, are you okay today? Are you all right?
1: Why?
0: Well, I saw your video at Tuttle Mall. You look like you were in a haunted house.
1: Yeah.
0: Good Lord.
1: It was something, man. And it wasn't what I expected.
0: Only you bring drama to an empty mall.
1: That's how I get...
0: You got to sell it. I get it.
1: Lead role in the school play Preppies. I've never lost that.
0: Your eyes are like this. And then and they lost the chess king and... Banana Republic closed.
2: Exactly how it looked when I went a year ago. So no more stores have gone in. But
0: the guy Torg interviewed said they've lost another 12 or 15 since a year ago, didn't he? What was that, a card shop?
1: No, that was a sports apparel shop.
0: Sports apparel, okay.
1: And no one wanted to talk to me. No one wanted to talk to me.
2: Because they didn't want anyone to know they were actually at Tuttle Mall.
1: Right.
0: So the telling comment was that guy's quote. I could use that in Hot 5, Torg.
1: Oh, yeah.
0: COVID killed this mall.
1: 100%.
0: Make no mistake. Yep. Mike DeWine and COVID killed this mall.
1: Yep. Mikey DeWine.
3: Is it officially closing or just is
1: no, but he
3: sucks.
1: He told me by the end of at the end of Christmas this year it'll close.
3: Yeah.
1: So
0: well, it's been announced. It is closing.
1: Well, no.
0: It's a foregone conclusion.
1: I don't think it's been announced.
0: I thought that was Kemper's story.
2: No.
0: Oh.
2: It's everyone going. It's going to be abandoned. Just everyone's feeling because there's nobody left in it. How can it survive? And this company swooped in and took it over a couple years ago and haven't
0: sold.
2: Done anything.
0: No. And they're just waiting to tear it down.
1: No. There's two anchor stores.
2: Still,
1: yeah,
2: you got Macy's and JCPenney.
1: Yeah, watch the video on our social media feeds. There's only X wouldn't let me post it because it's too long, but there's only two stores that are across from each other, and there's no stores next to each other.
2: All I care about is Hot Topic still there.
1: Topic still there.
2: Yeah. I could go get my Nirvana t-shirt.
3: Yeah, your novelty tees.
2: Thank
1: you. Spencer's is gone, though.
2: Yeah, Spencer's is gone.
3: Oh, where am I going to get my black lights? Yeah.
1: And Bed Bath & Beyond's gone.
2: And your
1: which
2: sex
1: is in every
2: games.
1: Mall. Yeah, I'm going to go to Linkster this week or next week.
2: Not Bed Bath & Beyond, Bath & Body Works.
1: Yeah, whatever it is.
2: Okay.
1: The one everybody goes to.
2: The one where I smell nice. Smell me. That's Bath & Body.
1: One
0: which Macy's stayed? Because there was one on each end.
1: There is. There's only one, and then the Scene 75 took the other one.
0: So the one over by closest to 270 stayed open?
1: No.
0: Oh, the other end?
1: Yeah.
0: I thought
1: the one by JCPenney's. Right?
0: Yeah,
1: when you go to JCPenney's, you take a right.
0: The one on the west side, yeah.
2: Scene 75 took over the other.
0: That's what I thought.
2: Yes.
1: Yeah.
2: Right.
1: And there was a Saks, right?
2: Mm. No, there was never a Saks at Tuttle.
1: Just those three?
2: Right. Saks was at Polaris.
1: Okay.
3: There was a Spirit Halloween pop-up one year, but I haven't been there for a while.
1: We got to talk, maybe open up the phones to that, man. There's a lot of stores that are... You know what they do have there? A Topps baseball card vending machine.
3: Vending machine.
0: Wait, did you get it?
1: No, I didn't. It's too expensive.
0: Did you get the video?
1: Yes, but I didn't use it.
0: Yeah, right.
2: Sunglasses Hut, is that still there?
1: Nope, that's gone too.
0: The Fossil Kiosk, gone.
1: Yeah. Everything's gone.
0: So all we really, we still have Easton and Polaris.
2: Correct.
1: Yeah.
0: Of the biggies.
2: Yeah.
1: That's sad, too.
0: Because nationwide, there's still malls thriving.
1: Yep.
0: So why would Tuttle be in this position
1: due to
0: COVID, but not
1: maybe
0: Polaris?
1: Our restrictions.
0: Well, Polaris had the same restrictions. Easton had the same.
1: Yeah, but maybe Polaris.
2: I just think our shopping habits, period, have changed. And yes, a lot of that had to do with COVID, where we bought everything online because we weren't allowed to go to the stores. So I get what the dude's saying.
1: Yeah.
2: That Mikey DeWine and all the and Amy Acton and all of them
0: right.
2: killed it all.
1: I don't think history's going to look back at Mikey DeWine and

0: bearable. I think 20 years from now, people are still going to be, whether it's his fault or his own, you know, I think we put too much blame on our lead, you know.
1: Well, he was following the science, yeah, what people were telling him.
0: What science?
1: Well.
0: How about, I don't know what's going to happen? That would have been the science.
1: You know what, folks? Just take care of yourself, your family. We're going to play this by ear and see how it all works out.
0: But that was the correct answer. Well, it's a pandemic. We have no idea what's going to happen.
1: Well, sure.
0: So be safe.
1: Yeah.
0: And don't let old people out.
2: Well, yeah. I think it would take a lot more in the future to close everything to that extent without more. I think there's a lesson learned there.
1: We learned the lesson.
2: Shut the economy down for the flu.
1: You don't keep kids home for 6 months and then everything drops and the kids are, you know, 2 years behind in their education.
0: Well, the focus should have been on older people. Keep the older people safe.
3: Mm-hmm.
0: That should have been all the focus. If you are compromised.
1: If you were vulnerable to that kind
0: older,
1: of disease. Yeah.
0: I mean, I get it. And they should have cut off gas to the old people just from the standpoint if people died from it. I mean, older people died. If you had a weak immune system, man, it was legit.
1: And I'm telling you,
0: not for healthy people.
1: One of the saddest parts, I went to a drive-by funeral during COVID.
0: Did you really?
2: Yeah.
1: Where they had the casket outside and you had to drive by in your car, pay your respects. You were handed the little, you know, memorial piece of paper, who it was, with your mask on, and then drive off. Wow. That was just absolutely devastating. Yeah.
3: Thank God for Tiger King.
0: Yeah, thank God for Tiger King. Yeah. We got a busy show for you, and we'll let you know what it is next.
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3: 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We'll be right back right after The Rock.

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1: Yeah, good morning. Sun shining at 6:22. Oh, beautiful.
2: Beautiful.
1: Got Black Crowes tickets for Torg's a Liar. Great categories today. Summer of 69, Want to Touch My Beaver, and Barney Stinson's Brother. All the categories to win Black Crowes tickets for Torg's a Liar. Now, Greg knows who Barney Stinson is.
3: Yeah, I do.
2: Barney Stinson, How I Met Your Mother.
1: Yes.
2: There you go. Yes. Neil Patrick Harris.
1: Yeah, great character. One of the best characters in television history.
3: It's funny because he's gay in real life, and he plays just the womanizing character.
1: Yeah,
3: he's good.
1: Straight guy.
3: Yeah.
2: That's what's funny.
1: He'd do anything to get laid in that show. Oh, it was so good. That's a show they couldn't air today.
2: That's funny. Because why?
1: Because he does despicable things to get laid. Remember we had Wayne Brady on, and me and Wayne had a disagreement on... He said it was the worst character in television history, and how could anyone laugh at that, and... It's despicable.
2: No, I don't
1: that?
2: Rec-

0: recall that.
1: Yeah.
0: Wayne Brady, yeah, because he was so...
1: He played it. He was on the show.
0: Sure, sure.
1: He just said, how can anyone watch that? How can anyone laugh at that character? It's despicable.
0: Because he was always promiscuous.
1: Well, he would lie to women and...
2: He didn't do anybody what anybody else was doing in real life.
0: Right.
1: We've all been there.
2: You get creative.
0: Lighten up, Wayne.
2: Yeah,
0: come on.
2: You're trying to get a little...
1: I was like my buddy Mike Leonida used to go to the dog park.
0: Yeah.
1: He didn't have a dog, by the way, folks. He would go to the dog park with a leash, and then he would see a hot girl and say, hey, did you see my dog? Right? And then he had like a bowl of water at his apartment and like a picture of his brother's dog on the fridge, right? And so if he got the girl back to his house, they would go looking for him. And if he got the girl back to the house, he would have a water bowl and a picture of the dog. And he said, yeah, it worked a lot.
0: Now, that's next level, though.
1: That's Barney Stinson.
0: That is next level.
1: That's kind compared to what Barney Stinson did on that show. Barney Stinson once dressed as an old guy and said he was from the future.
0: Yeah.
1: I mean, he did dressed as a scuba diver. I mean, he did some pretty crazy bits. So, yeah, my buddy with the dog leash, small potatoes to Barney Stinson.
0: How many seasons was that on?
1: 9.
0: Because I think I saw the first 2 every episode, and then I just bailed.
1: Yeah, 9 seasons.
0: Yeah.
1: I wish I forgot the last season.
2: It's still probably still rerunning. Yeah.
1: It's on E! Now. E! Just picked it up. Netflix picked it up.
0: And that was Saget was the voice on that, right?
1: Yes.
0: Yeah, yeah. Yeah, I always liked the one gal on there, not Allison Hannigan, the brunette.
2: Yep.
1: Oh, yeah, she's hot.
0: Has she done anything since?
1: Colby. Yeah, she
0: Smothers?
1: Was in the Avenger movies.
2: Colby Smothers?
1: Yeah.
2: Smothers?
1: Yeah, it's her.
0: Yeah.
1: She's been in. She was in the Avenger movies. And then she was.
0: She was pretty.
1: Yeah, she was. She's in this, like, Prime show or Netflix show.
2: Did they do How I Met Your Father? Or did that not. Did I
1: She might have been in an episode of that. I tried watching that and I went 4 episodes in. No, it's PC. They went PC route and, yeah. Hillary Duff was in it, though. She's hot.
2: Yeah.
1: Super hot.
2: She's on OnlyFans now, you know.
1: I know.
0: Hillary Duff,
1: she's
0: yeah.
1: in the swimsuit, cover she, of the swimsuit
0: she's,
1: issue.
0: She's, yeah, that's, she's sexy.
1: Yes.
2: Mm-hmm.
0: She is sexy.
1: Because she's not super thin. She got a body on her.
0: She's a woman.
1: And boobs.
2: She's a woman.
1: She is a woman.
0: I like women.
2: That's the fourth time we brought
0: like
2: that up
0: woman.
2: Today.
0: She's I don't like those woman. Little.
3: Yeah, not creepy at all.
0: I don't like those little 100-pound stick women built like a 12-year-old boy. That's for you, Greg.
2: Speak for yourself.
1: Yeah. So Black Crowes tickets. And in the Hot 5, we got a Black Crowes clip. And I wonder if people are going to think of this band the same after we play this clip. This is a big clip this morning. Got to know who your audience is, I think, right?
2: For sure.
1: Got to know who your audience is. And if you don't, well, who knows?
0: Well, that's 2 empty shows.
1: Yeah.
0: So maybe the same thing happened in Nashville and it just wasn't reported.
1: Yeah.
0: Maybe that's why everybody left.
1: We'll find out coming up in a little bit. Right now, a little Michael Evans.
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5: Aloha! Again, this report originates from Washington, D.C. I gotta tell you, every time I'm in Washington, D.C., I always check out the Smithsonian Institute. If you ever get to Washington, D.C., it is a must. It's definitely the greatest museum in the world. And it's so much more. I mean, just some of the things you can see at the Smithsonian Institute. Charles Lindbergh's Spirit of St. Louis airplane actually hanging from the ceiling. Lindbergh, in that plane, was the first to fly across the Atlantic Ocean 100 years ago. You want to see something much, much smaller, but just as amazing? You can see the Hope Diamond, which is a perfect 45-carat diamond worth, they say, about $300 million. A diamond, $300 million. Also at the Smithsonian Institute, the skeleton of a fully glued together bones of a Transaurus rex dinosaur stands 2 stories high. Unbelievable. Benjamin Franklin's printing press that the very first paper was printed on, demanding that the colonies fight the British for independence. You talk about history, and there is so much more. The Smithsonian Institute, I've been there dozens of times, and I still haven't seen it all. But I haven't even told you the main reason I'm on this trip to Washington, D.C. is to see my favorite grandson? I don't know. Dash, he's the best. Graduating from high school, we are so proud. The hottest item in Washington, D.C. is a newly released tape on X by Virginia Giuffre, who committed suicide last year. She was held as a sex slave for years by Jeffrey Epstein on his island. There is a famous picture of her from years, decades ago, when she was a minor hugging Prince Andrew on Epstein's island. On this new tape that's just been released widely, she says one of the most frequent visitors to Epstein's sex island was Barack Obama. And her accusations about the former president are hellacious. Think the worst and you'd be close. But again, who knows if what she says was true. Just sharing with you. You want to hear it yourself? Check out X. Her name is Virginia Giuffre. Virginia Giuffre. I can say no more. Check it out yourself. Hey, I got another list for you. I got this from some publicist before I left town, who rates the most difficult actors to work with on set. Most difficult actors to work with on set. Number 10, Shia LaBeouf. Number 9, Bill Murray. Number 8, Tom Cruise. Number 7, Russell Crowe. Number 6, Sharon Stone. Number 5, Alec Baldwin. Number 4, Leonardo DiCaprio. Number 3, Julia Roberts. Number 2, Beyonce. And number 1, no big surprise, Gwyneth Paltrow. I love being in Washington, D.C. We'll talk again tomorrow. Have a great day. Mike Evans, see ya.
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1: From your QFM 96 Grismer Tire Auto Service Traffic Center this morning, the ramp to Allen Creek Drive from 270 South, that is blocked due to an accident in that location. Also, the left lane is blocked 70 East beyond 142 Plain City due to another accident. That's traffic. 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Oh no, the rooster has been arrested in Columbus. Details coming up.

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1: 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Got sunshine today and a high 77. Clear tonight, low 56. And sunshine returns for Wednesday and a high of 80. It is 52 right now. Not only is this the title of an Alice in Chains song, but Rooster is also the moniker of an online blogger, DJ Burns. Well, the Rooster was arrested at the State House yesterday on a misdemeanor warrant. If you don't know who he shares stories on Substack. And right now there's no real details on his arrest, but a colleague of Burns says it may have something to do with the fact that he sent photos of Shrek's genitals to a state senator, which is considered online harassment.
2: And he's from Columbus.
3: Crazy.
1: Yeah, he's from
3: Rooster.
1: Columbus. Yes, he's from Columbus.
2: And I think he was a sports blogger, like 11 Warriors or Bucknuts, something like that.
3: Okay.
2: Yeah.
3: Rooster, do we want to get him on? Is he a name?
2: Very
3: is he
2: political.
3: A thing?
2: Very political.
4: Oh, we just want to talk about
3: left,
4: Shrek's
3: right,
4: junk.
3: Down the middle.
2: Very left.
1: I want to see what Shrek's junk looks
4: right.
1: like.
4: Right. Yeah. I don't care about the politics. Green.
1: Yeah.
3: Rooster.
1: Green and lumpy, I guess. I don't know.
2: I think they banned him from X.
1: Oh, did they?
2: Yes.
1: Well, that's why he does his stuff on Substack now.
2: Yeah.
4: I give him all the credit.

0: he's cut through, left or right, man. He's
1: a thin, is he? Okay, yeah. All right. So you're on Substack?
0: No,
2: he's on different media platforms.
1: Yeah. Oh, because I'm only on X.
0: I get his email digest.
2: Yeah, no, he's on TikTok and Facebook, and he's just not on X. He got banned from X.
1: Okay.
2: Yeah.
3: Damn it, Rooster.
2: He said something about Christy Gnome.
3: Oh, okay.
2: And got himself banned.
3: Alrighty.
2: Damn you, Rooster.
1: That just woke Christy Kemper up.
2: Yeah.
1: Christy
2: Gnome. Cock-a-doodle-doo.
3: Oh, my God. My mental state is already fragile, and the Rooster said something about me on X.
1: Wrong, Christy.
3: The Columbus Taco Fest is going to take place this weekend at Fortress Obetz. It's got over 20 taco trucks, beverages, desserts, craft vendors, and, of course, live music. Well, the event has moved to a new location this year because safety concerns and fights from gangs of teens that forced the fest to close early the last 2 years. And because of that, you got to be 21 and over to enter. This year, the festival is supporting Vet Motorsports. That's an organization that connects veterans with community engagement activities. And oh no, what are drunk and hungry OSU students to do now? The High Street Waffle House is closing this year. The chain
1: has... Where's that at?
3: On High Street.
0: It's right there, by campus.
3: Yeah, right by campus.
1: A Waffle House?
3: Uh-huh.
1: I've never noticed that.
3: The chain has 10 locations in Columbus, and I think 5 of them are in Grove City. Because every exit to Grove City, there is a Waffle House or an auto parts store. That's pretty much all we have. So this, the one particular on campus, is the only one that has carryout and delivery-only restaurant in the city. So the closure comes as Waffle House transitions some locations to limit or abolish all dine-in options. That's what they're kind of moving to. But that takes the fun out of it.
1: Well,
3: yeah. Because
1: going
3: to Waffle House at 2 a.m. is... Yeah.
1: At least in other parts of the country, the problem with Waffle House is the 24/7. Midnight to 6 a.m., you're homeless, you got nowhere to go. It's like bugs to a light.
3: Yeah,
0: but that's the only time I've ever been.
1: And
0: I've never been to a
1: Waffle
0: House.
1: Then you get the bar crowd. Then the drunks come in at 1-2 a.m. And
3: that's the.
1: It's just a bad gathering point after midnight.
3: I've never been to a Waffle House
1: in
3: for actual
1: areas.
3: Breakfast, like from 8 a.m. on.
1: Oh, it's good.
3: No, last time we went was House. It was a Waffle House in Marysville, and it was 2 o'clock in the morning, and it was snowing. It was after Jimmy had a gig. And the cooks were all thrashing metalheads.
0: They were
3: cranking the Slayer, and they all had their hats on backwards. And we had so much fun with them. It was a good time. But since 1955, that's when Waffle House was founded. They got over 2,000 locations across 25

0: And okay, what are you,
1: I'm going to go with you, sir.
0: What are you eating? A cheeseburger at IHOP.
1: I'm going to go with you.
0: It's International House of Pancakes.
1: No, while you're going, no, 2 in the afternoon, you're not getting pancakes.
2: I'm going to defend your wife.
1: And it's not pancakes.
2: No,
1: it's,
2: they went to remember when IHOP changed their name to the Burger Place for a publicity
1: stunt? Well, that was
2: a stunt.
1: Yeah.
2: No, I know, but they do burgers. They wanted to be they wanted to be an afternoon burger place. Remember, like 5-6 years ago?
0: Yeah, I remember, yeah.
1: Yeah, the menu's pretty
2: healthy.
1: It's a lot more than pancakes.
2: I'm still eating at Waffle House.
1: Yeah.
0: Take Waffle House.
3: Not the one on High Street.
0: Yeah, not anymore.
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1: Here we go with your Hot Five. Let me set this clip up for you. The Black Crows were in Tampa on Sunday, and on the screen was the mascot in the Uncle Sam outfit. All right, a picture of the band's mascot dressed as Uncle Sam appeared on the big screen. People started chanting USA. That's when Chris Robinson wasn't having it.
2: Some of us have real faith. Woo! And for those of you booing us, some of us are not afraid. Woo! And we most assuredly are not ignorant. So thank you.
3: There's people cheering too, but that audience was empty. No one
4: yeah,
3: there.
4: They were heading for the exits at that.
1: Yeah, he also said, I don't know what you have to be so proud of. So, you have to hate your country, according to Chris Robinson?
5: Yes.
1: Or if you're a Democrat, you can't love your country? You have to hate your country?
4: Yeah,
1: what a ignorant idiot.

0: and I could see why you think differently of the band. So who cares if people love Chant USA?
1: And if you want to go, we got tickets.
0: Well, that's later. This is Hot 5 time.
1: I know.
0: This is Hot 5 time.
2: The good news, if you win the tickets, there's plenty of parking.
1: Yes.
3: Yeah.
2: Clip number two, a family in New York City were mourning the loss of their father, and they were shocked when they attended the wake, and the wrong body was in the casket.
4: When we opened the coffin, we found another man. And they were trying, like for hours, trying to convince us that he was our father. They say that they found, like in the same week, another person with a similar name. We don't know where our father is at right now. They say that they cremated him, but we are not sure.
0: Wow.
1: I think you would know what your own relative looks like.
2: Right. And Diaz, that was the guy's last name. Pretty common in the Spanish community, I'm sure, like Smith for us.
3: Sure.
2: But the wrong guy. Who goes to a wake and opens the coffin? I've never heard of that. What would be the...
3: You've never had an open casket?
2: They opened it. It was closed, and he said, when we opened the coffin... We saw it wasn't our father.
1: Well,
2: I've never heard of that.
1: Well, my dad died and we had the visitation before the funeral, not the day before, but the coffin was closed and they opened it so we, the family, could.
2: Yeah, maybe that's what happened.
1: Yeah, I think that's what happened. Yeah.
2: Right.
0: Ish. Oh, boy.
1: But we know how you feel about dead bodies.
0: Dead people. Well, dead anything.
2: And you know what's tough, not to be too macabre here, but... When you do the showing at the funeral home, open casket, you see old neighbors, friends, your parent or whatever, you hear all the stories, you're exhausted. Day of the funeral to go bury the body, my brother did it. My other brother and I just left. But when you close it for the last time, and that's a really big deal. That's a really hard thing to do, is to look at your... parent for the final time.
1: And close the casket and...
2: Close it. Yep. And so I wasn't there for that. I couldn't do that.
0: I don't know if I can be buried in a coffin with my claustrophobia issues.
2: Yeah, right. You got to get cremated. Yeah. Although you always said you were going to get buried.
0: No, because isn't there something in the Bible about cremation?
2: No.
3: I think you can't.
1: Yeah, my plan's already done. Cremated. Jimmy's going to take my ashes to the ocean. This little sand dollar island in Florida.
3: That sounds fun.
0: Unless Jimmy dies before you.
1: No, in the
2: Jewish faith, you're buried vertically, standing up. So maybe that might be better for you, Torg.
0: Yeah.
2: Instead of on your back. Or just get cremated.
1: Yeah, get cremated.
0: I don't know. I don't want to get cremated because what if I, come back to life as a zombie and then I can't come back to life to haunt people?
1: Oh, no, you can be an apparition. You'll just be an apparition. You can move more freely.
0: I want to pop up from the grave, like a hand comes out of the grave, right?
3: Yeah, it's me. Absolutely.
0: Yeah.
3: Or like there'll be like a murder mystery, it like 20 years down the line, and they're like, we have to dig up Torg's body.
0: Yes.
3: Maybe he was buried with the key to the safe.
0: Yeah.
2: Good point.
0: And I'm going to put the key right by my junk.
3: Yeah,
0: so it gets touched
3: around.
0: One more time.
1: Kids touch. Oh,
2: remember
1: on.
2: When the Tesla, the fake videos of all the ghosts in the cemetery on the Tesla? That was a thing for a minute.
3: We tried it and it didn't work.
0: No, it doesn't. No, right. And dogs show up as humans too on.
3: Oh, do they?
0: Yeah, they do. Cut number three. Here's a great story on Motley Crue's Tommy Lee. He tells the story of when he went to rehab in the late 80s.
5: I'm like, I'm going regardless, but. It'd be super rad if we all went as a band, and we all went together. This was in 89, right before Dr. Feelgood. That's probably why the Dr. Feelgood record's so good, because we were out of rehab and sober and just focusing on that record.
6: So then do you remember the moment you choose to break that sobriety?
5: Yeah. It was at the end of that Dr. Feelgood tour, which is a very long tour.
6: Dude, it's a long
5: stretch. Yeah. It was the last show in Hawaii. We were in Honolulu, and Vince and I went out to a strip club after the show, and the I remember it like it was yesterday. You know the girls go by with the little test tubes.
6: Of course,
5: just filled with shots. Just she had two like huge plates, and Vince and I, we were done. We're like, the tour is over. We just murdered. That was the best, and it was just, she got us at our weakest moment, man.
0: Yeah, naked women and booze.
2: I bet staying sober is a chore.
1: Oh.
2: Tommy Lee was drinking, what, a liter of vodka a day?
1: Yeah, we heard that story.
2: Yikes.
0: Yeah.
2: Maybe going to rehab with the guys that kind of put you in rehab or
0: maybe whatever. Not be the best idea.
2: Yeah, maybe you get away from that for the rehab.
0: Yeah.
2: All right, clip number four, Adam Scheffler. Weighed in yesterday on the Browns' Myles Garrett to the Rams trade.
7: I had a couple of teams call me and say, they're going to trade him. They're going to trade him eventually. The Browns are adamant all along. Like I told you an hour ago, we're not trading him. We're not trading him. But the Rams began pursuing Myles Garrett. They kept pursuing Myles Garrett. They didn't stop pursuing Myles Garrett until they were eventually willing to include Jared Verse in the trade.
0: What a steal for the Rams. What a steal for the Rams.
2: Yeah, now Jared Verse, he's a Pro Bowler, I heard.
0: Yeah, he's good, but he's
2: only in his third year. Two of the three was Defensive Rookie of the Year his first year, and then two Pro Bowls. So they got something back for
0: him. They
2: did, but... And a first rounder.
0: They did, but what first rounder? It's going to be late in the first round.
2: Yeah, it'll be the 32nd pick, the way the Rams are playing.
0: And a guy who gets 7 sacks a year against a guy who gets... 20-some sacks.
2: Well, the Browns were 3-5-win team with him.
0: Yeah.
2: I don't know. That's a tough call.
0: Top defense in the NFL. Now the top defensive player leaves. Yeah.
2: Yeah, the Rams are going all in. They're going to be the team to beat.
0: I don't necessarily against trading them because you're right. They did win a few games. But I think if you're going to find a trading partner, find a team that's middle tier.
2: Yeah.
0: That's going to have the 15th pick.
2: Right. So you're getting a top pick.
0: Yeah, you can't tell me Jared Verse is the best young defensive end. There's plenty of them out there. So I just think the trading partner who you picked was the wrong one. You handed the Rams probably a Super Bowl again.
2: Quite possibly, yeah. Yep.
0: So bad trade from that aspect. I mean, and if you're going to get rid of them, maybe you should have did it last year where you could have had 3 picks, first rounders.
2: Yeah. And they said that the number one selling Browns jersey in the city of Cleveland were Myles Garrett jerseys.
0: Oh, wasn't Shedeur Sanders? He made $17 million off jersey sales.
2: Garrett killed it.
0: Did he?
2: Yeah.
0: Yeah, there was just a story last week. Shedeur Sanders was paid $17 million for... jersey sales and sponsorship deals.
2: Time to produce.
0: In the offseason. Yeah.
2: I think that Kyler Murray up in Minnesota is going to have a huge year, Torg.
0: Yeah, let's hope.
2: Huge. Indoors like that. He had good years with Phoenix or with Arizona,
0: he did.
2: Right?
0: He did.
2: A couple.
0: He did. We'll see.
2: Yeah.
0: Cut number 5. Did you know Harrison Ford was not Steven Spielberg's first choice at Indiana Jones?
8: George and I interviewed a lot of people to play Indiana Jones. We both decided that Tom Selleck should play Indiana Jones. His test was good. We gave Tom the part. He had, which we didn't realize, an outstanding contract with CBS Network to do Magnum P.I. When they heard we wanted Tom, they immediately put Magnum P.I. into production, preempting Tom from being in Indiana Jones. George, at the same time, asked me to come look at a rough cut of the second Star Wars movie, Empire Strikes Back. And when the screening was over, I said, George, what about that guy who plays Han Solo to play Indiana Jones? George looked at me funny and said, but he's Han Solo. I know, but John Wayne might have been in the same Western forever, but he played different characters. And George said, okay, but I got my mind on the thing. So about a week later, he called me up and said, I sent the script to Harrison. And Harrison reads the script and he wants to do it.
0: Wow.
2: Yeah, how about that? I can't even see Tom Selleck in that role.
1: Oh,
0: I
1: no.
0: could. I could see
1: His
0: him in
1: mustache,
0: that role.
1: Maybe, yeah, but the rest of him, no.
2: Yeah.
0: Think of it. It's 1982 or whatever. I could see it.
2: Yeah, and interviewers always try to, it's like a gotcha question with Selleck. You passed on, and he's always said, I didn't pass. You just heard what happened.
0: Yep.
3: There's a video of him, like a screen test where he's wearing the hat and everything.
0: That's great.
2: Yeah, right.
0: And that is your Hot 5.
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2: 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This is 70 East, right beyond 142, the Plain City exit. That is due to an accident. Traffic starting to build, including 33 if you're coming from the Canal Winchester area up to 270. 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
1: Just told you the story in the Hot Five of the New York family who lifted the coffin and it wasn't their dad.
2: They opened it and the wrong guy was in there.
1: Wrong guy was in there.
3: Out loud.
1: 821-9696. Curious of interesting stories like that, because here's a story. This was 10 years ago in Mechanicsburg. Did you remember the story of the guy who was buried on his motorcycle? Do you remember that? It made national news.
2: And I've heard of stories of people being buried in their favorite vehicle.
1: Yeah, but he was buried in his motorcycle, and it was in a closed, like a green glass case with a top.
2: Whoa.
1: And they just lowered him. And do you remember the kid?
4: God, that's gotta be expensive.
2: I'd like to see that.
1: Do you remember the kid? And this was right around COVID. And I don't know how he died, but at the wake, they position him in a chair playing video games.
4: Yes, because that's what he loved. And they had embalmed the body and positioned him where he,
3: I bet funeral parlors, morticians get the weirdest requests.
1: Yeah.
2: Yeah, and I think anymore they're losing, they lose money because of all the popularity of cremation and celebration of life.
1: Oh, they charge that, though.
3: Yeah, they still get the you.
1: Old, still get you.
2: The old, cremation, much cheaper than embalming and putting the suit on the body.
4: And buying the $20,000 coffin.
2: For 2 or 3 days.
1: No, but they're still making money on it. They're still cashing in.
3: They sell you a box to put the body in to burn the body.
1: And you're still having a wake.
2: They charge you for the box that they burn.
4: Yes.
2: Then
4: they
2: charge you for the urn that the ashes go in. Then they charge you for the box that the urn goes in when you bury the urn.
1: They do. Yeah.
4: And you can get jewelry made out of the ashes.
3: Diamonds.
4: They can turn the ashes into diamonds, or at least put them in.
1: Oh, they can do a lot now with the ashes. Another good story. Well, I wanted to do with my dad, and they ended up cremating him, and it wasn't my choice, but I wanted to put in a can of beer. If he got embalmed, I wanted to put a can of beer in his casket.
2: Yeah, he was so soaked. He went up like a gasoline soaked
1: red. Huh? The best part of my dad's wake
2: was lit.
1: No one wanted to talk, and the funeral home director talked, and his name was Jack Daniels. I wish I was making that up. It was so, and I even realized it at the time, and my wife just like tapped me and showed me the program, and it's
4: said Jack Daniels.
1: Jack Daniels, and I go, oh my God.
4: Appropriate.
2: Right.
1: Drunk Bob's.
2: I've never had to, thank God, speak at a funeral. I've never been asked, and if I were, I would say no.
4: My mother told
2: I'm not doing that.
4: My sisters and I, all three of you girls, were going to get up and speak at your dad's funeral, and we did. And I had, well, since I was the youngest, I went first.
2: That could be traumatic for many people.
4: And the church was packed. There was 300 people at the church. And we get up there, and there's my dad's casket. My mom says, no, you're all going to three get up and speak. That was, whew.
2: Wow. Yeah, like there's not enough emotion that day anyways. Now I got to worry about doing a show.
4: Yeah.
2: What am I going to open with?
4: Oh, my God. Do I do a juggling act? What
2: is
4: do
2: there
4: I
2: a
4: do?
2: Funny story? I'll screw that up. I can't tell that.
4: No, I did. I told a funny story. So.
2: Yeah.
1: My wife's uncle passed away, and I heard her talking to her to either her aunt or her mom or dad about who's speaking at her uncle's funeral. And she said, you know, there's a radio guy in the family. And I said something right away. I said, don't.
2: Right,
1: and I screamed,
2: right.
1: Like, don't include me on that. Don't make me speak and come up with something.
2: Sure.
1: And my wife said, well, it's just reading a Bible verse. And I said, well, Bible has long words in it.
2: Yeah.
4: Has big words.
1: Yeah, big words. I don't want to speak.
2: I don't want Torg having to handle Leviticus.
3: Ecclesiastes.
2: Ecclesiastes, right.
1: I don't want to do that.
2: Chrysogonus and, no.
1: If it's more than two syllables, I don't pronounce it.
3: Stick to John.
2: It's like your wife doesn't even know you.
1: No, she doesn't. Well,
2: God, Lord.
1: She was
2: Lord.
1: Trying to get herself from doing it.
2: Yeah, right.
1: And put it off
2: on you.
1: Me,
4: right.
1: Which
4: right.
1: I would do to her. Let's go to Russ. What's up, Russ?
2: Hey, Russ.
5: Hey, good morning. So when my grandfather died, grandma died, and it was expensive for the funeral home to send her off to Iowa. So when grandpa died a couple years later, dad decided to put him in a covered trailer to go to Iowa. And about halfway up there, we had stopped for food, and it was pouring down rain, so we had KFC, and We ended up eating in the trailer at a parking lot like near Lowe's, and the people driving by were just appalled. Dad set the KFC on there and was like, "Here, Dad, hold this." And I was like, "Oh my gosh."
2: Wow.
5: The most redneck thing I've ever seen. It was a lot cheaper to take him up there like that.
2: Right, but, right.
5: That's the humor. The poor lady that drove by in the Lowe's, whatever we were at, just was very not happy. Like, oh my God.
4: You know what? I would have given a salute. I think that's great.
2: Yeah. It's for the living.
5: A lot of money.
2: It's not for the person that's passed.
1: Yeah.
2: They're not there.
5: Well, Grandpa, he had a sense of humor. I think he would have
4: appreciated it.
2: Yeah, right. No doubt. Right,
4: thanks,
2: right.
4: Russ.
2: Have some fun with it. Like those guys that put the recordings in the ground.
3: Oh, my God. I love that.
2: Yeah, that's
6: fun. Let me out of here.
2: Right.
1: Nick, why not when you're taking my body to bury it, you just drive through the McDonald's drive-thru with everybody?
4: Yeah. Well,
1: right? One more time.
4: What about the funeral home transporting the bodies from Cleveland down here and stopped
2: at the strip club.
4: At the candy
2: that
4: store.
2: That was a national Columbus story.
4: Had the video. Bodies. Yep.
1: I wouldn't care.
4: It was at the candy store there on Georgesville Road, right across from where the casino is now. And the bodies were in the parking lot, and the dude was inside enjoying a lap dance.
2: I've known a lot of, not a lot, but I've known a few people that passed away far from their home and had to be flown home.
4: Mm-hmm.
2: And I always thought, that's kind of cool. You get one last.
4: That was my grandmother, died in Florida,
2: flight.
4: And then flown back here.
2: Yeah, sure.
1: Carol chimes in on the text line, 821-9696. Any awkward things happen at a funeral you attended? She said, my grandmother requested, in caps, that everybody dress in 70s garb when you showed up at her funeral.
4: So there are lots of bell bottoms and
1: disco gear and... There you go.
2: Make it a party.
3: That's right.
2: That's the celebration of life thing is really big now. You wait 3-6 months, and then you meet on a beautiful afternoon like today.
4: Yeah.
3: And you have a kegger.
2: On a or whatever.
4: Yeah.
2: You rent the back room in a nice restaurant.
4: And everybody comes in and tells great stories.
2: And photos laid out and stuff. That's always nice.
1: All right, we got to take a break. We come back. A Buckeye funeral like none other. Next.
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1: Family in New York City at the funeral for their father open up the casket and it's the wrong dude.
2: Oops.
1: Wrong daddy.
3: I guess if they never knew, it wouldn't have mattered.
1: Yeah.
3: Don't look. Like picking up the bun at Burger King.
4: Yeah. Don't look.
3: You don't want to know what's in there.
4: No. Just eat it.
1: So we're taking your calls and texts, 821-9696 on weird requests, different things that happen at a funeral. And Frank chimed in on the text line. My dad was a big Buckeye fan. When he passed away, we put him in his Archie jersey and each member of the family put Buckeye gear or memorabilia in the casket with him.
4: That's great.
2: I bet that happens a lot around here, right?
4: Yeah, I bet a lot of sports, uber sports fans get buried in a jersey or some kind
2: football.
4: Of trinket. Yeah.
1: You know, I bet you Ohio State would allow you to spread ashes at the shoe for a price.
2: I think.
1: for a price.
4: I had a friend whose urn was a Buckeye urn. And it had the blocko and everything on it, yeah.
2: Actually, the horseshoe does not let you do that. I've recently looked
3: into it. Yeah, because that would get out of hand.
2: Right. Yeah.
3: There would be a lot of that.
1: You don't think if someone went to them with a lot of money, they wouldn't allow it?
2: Well, I think maybe...
1: Maybe your buddy didn't offer enough.
2: They didn't have $1 million.
1: Yeah.
2: I bet there are certain instances where you could look the other way.
3: Or
2: and
3: a trustee
2: let you on.
3: Or somebody.
2: Yeah. But that's not common knowledge.
1: Well, when you asked, can I do it?
2: $10 million? Yeah, no, you're right.
1: I bet just someone came to the table with 25 grand on a Tuesday of July. I don't think OSU's gonna turn away some money for the next future right tackle.
2: Oh, right.
3: I don't even know how much. Well, you would just take some of the ashes, right?
4: I don't think you would take all.
3: How much when somebody when a body gets cremated? How many? How big is it?
4: How many? I think it's ounces. I mean,
3: is there a piece of bone in there?
2: No.
3: Is it like a huge Ziploc size?
1: Yeah, it's a plastic bag because I saw my dad's, and then you put it inside the.
2: It's a few pounds.
3: Okay,
2: it's heavy.
3: Yeah.
1: And the weird thing is that a beer cap on in there too.
2: Yeah, it was
1: really
2: still in there.
3: Oh, that's appropriate.
2: A woman has mixed her late dog's ashes into tattoo ink and put it in her eyeliner. You know how you can get eyeliner tattoos.
3: That's a bit much.
4: Yeah, that's.
2: So, but could you put ashes in tattoos?
4: Dave Grohl. I think Dave Grohl got a tattoo with some of Lemmy's ashes in it.
1: Oh, really?
4: Swear. And by the way, ashes for a typical female between 4 and 5 pounds, guys between 4 and 7.5 pounds. That's what their ashes weigh.
3: My grandpa's ashes were mixed with marijuana, and my grandma smoked it.
2: Yeah.
3: Said it was the best he'd made her feel in years.
2: I've heard of that, of people snorting ashes. That's got to be urban legend, though, right?
3: I don't know. I'm sure somebody's done
4: that. That was the rumor with Keith Richards,
2: right.
4: too.
2: Yeah, his grandma or something.
3: I think he did. I believe that.
1: Doug from Columbus chimes in. He said, we took my dad's body to West Virginia to be buried, and we threw him in the back of his pickup truck. We got some crazy looks. We stopped at the drive-thru to get food on the way. Can you do that? Just put a body in a pickup truck?
2: I guess you can do anything.
3: West Virginia.
1: No. It's from Columbus to West Virginia.
3: Oh, from Columbus to West Virginia. Wow. Transport a dead body. I would think you got to be licensed for that, right?
1: Or get some type of permit.
4: Well,
1: maybe they're just getting the casket in the back.
3: Yeah, I would think the body was. They didn't just put the body in the back.
2: It was a U-Haul.
1: A U-Haul.
3: There's a corpse in the back of a pickup truck.
4: It's like Weekend at Bernie's.
3: Yeah. Yeah, I would say that's probably illegal.
1: Yeah. Another text here. When my mother passed away during COVID, the funeral director's dog got out of the office and ran into the room, jumped in the casket.
2: Oh, my God.
1: The dog was a lab.
4: Oh.
2: You could put ashes in, press them into a vinyl record.
4: Yes, you can.
1: Can you really?
4: Yes, you can.
2: Yeah.
4: Their favorite song
3: album. I don't know if it's a true video or of the dog the soldier was laid at rest and the dog came down the aisle in the church and went up on the altar and draped itself over the coffin.
4: And you see that a lot too at the gravesite where an animal of their owner
3: curls up
4: on the grave.
3: Yeah, right.
1: A lot of people chiming in that they put their parents' ashes in jewelry.
4: Yes.
1: We're getting a lot of that.
4: Yeah, you can do that.
1: Yeah.
4: Because I know at Schoedinger, they have, when you go in, they have little things that tell you, hey, you can do this.
3: It's like a menu.
4: Yes, we offer this service.
2: Into stones.
3: Like the veterinarians.
1: Chris worked at a funeral home and he joins us. What's up, Chris?
3: Hey, Chris.
5: Hi, guys. I won't tell you which funeral I work for because I want to protect myself.
3: Okay. You're still employed.
5: I'm still employed. I've had people before want to do the OSU stadium, and they have asked them, and I didn't realize this, but they say that the stadium is owned by the state.
1: Oh.
5: And the state does not allow that. However, I know people that have gone there at night.
1: Mm.
5: And scatter and all that. So, but I've done this business. I've been in this business for a long time, and I've had people do rocks, put cremains in rocks, and
1: crack rocks.
5: Pretty neat.
1: Yep.
5: Yes. Yep. And
4: smoke up,
5: John. I even had a lady one time that was so mad at her husband, she dumped his cremains in the toilet and flushed.
1: Wow.
3: She was done with him.
1: Hey,
3: she was done with him.
1: Hey, Chris, someone chimed in on the text line and said you could put ashes in fireworks. Have you ever heard of that?
5: Yes. Yep.
2: That's cool.
5: Like you said, I've seen tattoos. I've seen jewelry. I've seen it all. So.
1: And someone chimed in from a towing company and said you can move a corpse, but you have to have a permit. Is that true?
5: In the state of Ohio, you have to have a permit. Now we've done trucks. We put loved ones in the back of a truck and in a casket, you know. And we've done horse-drawn horses. We've done tractors. So a lot of the smaller mom and pop funeral homes will do it, you know, because we're honoring the loved one.
4: Sure.
5: Of course, I know people have been buried on their motorcycles and their cars and everything too. So
3: Well, I was just going to ask, I'm sorry, what is the most common with the cremains way to bury it? Is it a vase in a box, or is it just a bag in a box? You could do either.
5: You could do either.
3: Okay.
5: And there's some cemeteries that actually allow you just to dump the entire cremains in the ground.
3: Oh, yeah.
5: And they just have you sign a waiver that you can't go back and try to do a disinterment.
4: Because I know somebody that had the actual urn they buried in the ground, and then there was a headstone. I'm like,
3: stay healthy.
1: Thanks, Chris. One final one, we'll wrap it up. Doug and Marion chimed in. He said, hey, my dad, his best friends, Browns fans, had season tickets. When he passed away, his best friend got to hold the flag before a game, snuck the ashes into Brown Stadium, and then sprinkled them. You see that a lot.
4: Snuck
1: them in. Yes.
2: You could always go to Hell, Michigan and dump your ashes in hell.
4: Oh, that's a good one.
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0: Officials voted 6-1 to press the pause button for new data center development while a task force studies the whole issue. So council approved a one-year moratorium on new data center development, a move that residents have been screaming for months. Dozens of residents spoke during public comments in support of the moratorium, citing concerns about the potential impact the data centers could have on the community. And only two speakers opposed to opposition because they think data centers are good. Ohio is now reviewing about 5,000 commercial driver's licenses held by non-permanent residents under updated federal guidelines. Now, those whose documentation doesn't meet the new federal standards will have their license downgraded to a Class D passenger driver's license, prohibiting them from driving commercial vehicles. So the review doesn't apply to full CDL holders or those with legal permanent residence. And the Ohio BMV will now no longer issue non-domicile CDLs in the future.
1: A passenger license, that's what I need to get my wife. So, you know, she stops, you know, nagging at me.
2: I kind of like it.
1: Yeah, you have to take a test to pass the passenger test.
0: And you know what that test is?
1: Yeah.
0: Keep your mouth shut.
1: Shut it, honey. Thank you for your tip. I know what parking spots are available.
0: You know what Jimmy calls me? I'm his little helper.
1: Yeah.
0: He said,

0: It's Torg and Elliot.
1: 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Sunshine today, 77 going to be the high. Clear tonight, low 56. And sunshine for your Wednesday and a high of 80. It is 53 right now. Well, Grove City Council chambers were packed last night. In fact, it spilled over into the lobby as

0: 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The car breaks 200 yards in front of me.
1: And you put your hands on the dashboard and you're grabbing the Jesus bar. Never gonna die. And get in my belly. Biscuit Belly. The Southern Style Breakfast Restaurant officially opening its doors on West 5th Avenue in Grandview this morning, 7:30 a.m. And we'll be open until 2 p.m. to accommodate those looking to avoid the initial rush.
2: Biscuit Belly.
1: Biscuit Belly is hoping to have much better luck than the businesses that previously called this space home. Hot Chicken Takeover was the last business to be in that building. And there's been others before, but Biscuit Belly is hoping. Yes. So, yeah.
2: All right.
1: Get that biscuit in your belly.
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5: 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The categories are Summer of 69, Want to Touch My Beaver, and Barney Stinson's Brother. 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
2: I put up my
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3: You ain't nothing but a liar.
4: There's so many things to do over here, you guys.
5: A list.
4: Time for Torg's a liar. I will give you a category. I'll give you a question with the category. You get 2 out of 3. You get tickets to see the Black Crowes. Easy as that. Angela, how you doing?
2: Hello, Ange.
6: Good.
4: The categories are Summer of 69, Barney Stinson's Brother, and Don't Touch My Beaver. Pick one.
6: Don't Touch My Beaver.
4: Yeah.
7: Jerry.
2: Well,
7: restrain
2: Ange.
7: Yourself.
2: Yeah.
4: All right. Jerry Mathers' character, Beaver Cleaver, was named after the creator's high school principal. True or false?
6: True.
4: No, false.
6: Oh.
4: Remember, it's called Torg's a Liar, Angela.
6: Oh. Okay.
4: Here we go. Pick a category, Summer of 69 or Barney Stinson's Brother.
6: Barney Stinson's Brother.
4: Barney Stinson's Brother. Questions involving Wayne Brady. Wayne Brady starred in one episode of Breaking Bad.
6: False.
4: Is correct.
2: Yeah, I don't see that.
4: All right, Summer of 69, Angela, you get this question right, you get to go see the Black Crowes. Bryan Adams professionally worked as a photographer in addition to being a musician.
6: True.
4: It is true! Woo!
2: All right, Ange.
4: Good job, Angela.
2: Good comeback.
4: Yes.
2: After that difficult beaver question.
7: Don't go hard on the beaver, you guys.
8: Yeah, stop being so hard on the beaver.
2: Right. All right, Ange.
4: Angela, if you could, would you have picked all three beaver questions?
6: No.
4: Oh, okay. Hold on, Angela.
2: That's a no, sweetheart.
4: She gets to see the Black Crowes.
7: She's a good sport.
2: All right,
4: by
2: Angela.
4: The way, you're going to hear a Black Crowes cut that's making its rounds in the Hot 5 later in the 8 o'clock hour.
0: It's Torg and Elliot.
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3: Yeah, good Tuesday morning. Gonna be a great day out, man.
9: Good. Hey, I'm just seeing an ad here. Where's the closest Burger King? The one by me closed. It's gone.
4: We have one in Gross.
9: Of course you do.
4: Well, yeah.
9: Yeah. People get married there in Gross.
4: They're bringing back, I guess, after 15 years at Burger King, their Crown Nuggets.
9: No, I'm going to stay away from the nuggets at Burger King. But I am intrigued by the loaded jalapeno Whopper.
3: Yeah.
9: Three layers of creamy, juicy, and crunchy jalapeno built your way.
3: Crunchy jalapeno.
9: Limited time only. Currently available.
4: That sounds good. I'd give that a try.
9: Oh, I know. Yeah, I know where there's a burger. I do know where there's one. Yeah.
3: Problem is it's Burger King.
9: Yeah, but the Whopper with jalapeno, limited time.
3: Limited time?
9: Well, that means they're making it better. Because they know it's a limited thing, right?
3: Are they?
10: Can't keep it up.
9: It's not like their everyday tired crap they do.

0: day after day. They're making it special because it's limited.
1: Right.
2: So they'll take their time and won't just slap it together and put it under a heat lamp?
1: Like
0: well, when they're advertising for a limited time, juicy, crunchy jalapenos, you know, they better be juicy and crunchy.
2: Not soggy and
0: messy. Video!
1: Yep, go that's, to it, Jerry.
0: That's a vidideo right go there. To yeah, it, Jerry. And I'm going out to the tournament today, and I will get some. Now, Torg, you were going to possibly yesterday.
1: Yeah, I'm going to.
0: But you had video of you were in Dublin, were you not?
1: Tuttle Mall.
0: Oh, I thought you. Wasn't that you going by the hotel?
1: Nope.
0: With the
1: no,
0: Muirfield. Oh, that was you, Greg. Okay. Yeah. Same thread. Though.
3: Right there. That's in Bridge Park has the big full building tall advertisement.
0: And did you guys see the sign for do's and don'ts at Muirfield? They run a pretty tight ship.
1: Really?
0: There. They run a pretty tight ship.
2: You
0: there.
2: Don't want the tap on the shoulder when you're doing something you shouldn't
0: spectator
2: at the memorial.
0: Spectator reminders. Look at all the don'ts.
1: Wow.
0: There's no do's on there. That's all the don'ts.
1: Wow.
3: You can't take videos.
0: Always display your badge in plain sight. That's common practice. Nothing unusual about that. The following items are prohibited on the course.
1: Okay.
0: Drones. Honey, have you seen my drone? I'm going to the tournament tomorrow. Where's my drone? Yeah, drones illegal. You cannot take illegal substances.
3: I'm out.
1: Oh, yeah.
2: Okay.
0: Yeah, they don't want you blowing a fatty between, 6 and 7 down there in the woods. Laser pointers.
1: Who all right, I get that. Well, some guys.
2: I'm sure.
0: Some Patrick Reed fan hitting Scotty Scheffler in the eye as he's trying to make a six-footer. Outside food and beverage, as all my redneck friends are going to be pissed at that.
2: They want you to buy their pimento cheese sandwich.
0: Bring in a cooler? You have that friend that brings in coolers everywhere they can.
1: Yeah.
0: Stop it. Noisemakers. Noisemakers.
3: Like a vuvuzela.
0: Like a New Year's Eve noisemaker? Nobody does that at a golf tournament. Video cameras. Metal spiked golf shoes. Torg, don't wear yours.
1: No.
0: I know you've got.
1: I got kicked out of a golf. I went golfing and they kicked me off the course. I had metal spikes on and they said, you can't wear those.
0: Yeah. That's,
1: and they refunded my money.
0: That's common.
1: Yeah.
0: Yeah. You can't wear metal spikes.
1: Well,
0: oh,
1: you can.
0: How long
1: you
0: ago
1: can't.
0: Was that?
1: Maybe a decade ago.
0: Yeah. Wow. No fireworks. Well, what the hell, Dan?
1: Yeah.
0: Get Dan Sullivan on the line. Come on, Dan. I wanted to bring some M80s, a couple cherry bombs, and sparklers. Christy, don't even think of bringing a picnic basket. I know you're the basket.
2: You're the basket. I can't bring my Longaberger picnic basket.
0: Oh, no picnic
2: really nice.
0: Baskets.
2: I got a nice one.
0: Backpacks, verboten.
2: Oh, really?
0: No backpacks, no large purses.
2: Yeah, okay. That's common for
1: ladies,
2: almost everything.
1: Don't make the guys walk back to the car.
3: Right.
1: I don't know how many times that's happened.
3: 6x6 6x6
1: By 2.
0: No canvas chair bags, no camera cases, no binocular cases, no coolers. Listen to that. What? That's so Dublin.
1: No smiling.
0: No weapons.
1: Oh,
2: no, come on, Dublin.
1: I got to leave my nunchucks at home, my Chinese stars.
2: My billy club.
0: Yeah, now this is going to bother you, Torg. No periscopes.
3: Leave it.
2: Who the hell?
0: That's common at golf tournaments.
2: Yeah. Well, here's
0: in the gallery. You're in the back. There's so many people. You use the periscope to watch.
2: And obviously,
0: really? Which
2: to
0: is
2: have...
0: really an unusual day.
2: Yeah.
1: Yeah.
2: Well, to have
1: really?
2: This list of people have tried to
0: common.
2: Bring this stuff in.
0: So. It used to be common.
3: So
1: back
3: yeah,
1: in
3: at
1: the
3: some
1: 50s,
3: point, somebody had
0: no,
3: a periscope.
0: No, no, no. Periscopes were big at the cardboard ones. You'd get them, the golf courses would hand them out as you came in.
3: Really?
0: So if you were in the back of the crowd, it was just a mirror in a cardboard tube.
3: Right.
0: I mean, it wasn't a periscope.
3: It wasn't a submarine.
0: Wasn't a crank thing. You know, No TVs, no radios.
3: That's all right. You can download the QFM.
2: Well, I was going to say, what you get all that on your phone anyway. Yeah.
0: No ladders. People climb in the trees on Sunday to watch. Okay. Yeah, you see those old videos.
1: Maybe you should have a list of what we can bring. It'll
2: there's
1: be slower.
2: There's two things. Yeah.
0: The final thing here. Pets, because somebody would do that.
1: Sorry, you know, Herbie. Keep your stupid dog at home, Herb Street.
0: The dog guy. Take my dog everywhere, couple.
2: You're on the 17th hole, and there's a dog
0: every year, 4th of July, you go to the fireworks. People bring their dog. Dogs hate fireworks, folks. Don't do it.
1: Yeah, I can't. I'm not a big fan of the take your dog everywhere.
0: And I didn't even, we're out of time, and I didn't even get to proper attire, policy, chair policy.
2: Proper attire, so what, women can't wear short skirts and spaghetti straps?
3: No, you can. I saw some of that out there. Basically, you can get sexy. You have to have shoes, you have to have closed-toed shoes, and you have to have shirt on.
0: No signs, you cannot have a sign. John 3:16, none of that.
2: You got to have, go back to the closed-toed shoes. So no sandals, it's got to be tennis shoes.
0: You need flip-flops. It just says footwear.
2: Okay.
1: I think you wear
0: who's
1: sand
0: who's going to go to the Memorial Tournament in bare feet?
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1: Is there a director out there who made like one good movie and everybody thinks he's great? Because I'm about to give it to you.
2: M. Night Shyamalan.
3: Yeah, no kidding. After Sixth Sense, there was really the rest of them.
4: Always interesting, though.
2: Yeah. No, I like him.
3: Always had the twist at the end.
1: I got one way worse than him. Zack Snyder.
2: I don't even know who that is.
4: No idea who that is.
1: Yeah, he does. Christy knows who he is. You've never heard of him?
4: Nope.
1: He does all the superhero movies.
3: Yeah, he does.
1: The Man of Steel, Batman, Superman. He did 300. That's his one good one.
3: That's his own, as far as I'm concerned. His only good one.
2: Watchmen was cool. I'm looking at Watchmen.
3: Did he do Sin City?
1: He did not. Okay. I don't think so.
2: Okay. Same animation.
3: Yeah, same type of way it's shot.
1: But he has a new movie coming out, and it has dud written all over it. Here's an idea, Hollywood. Never make a Kurt Russell movie. They've done two of them, and they've been bombs. And the third one, they're remaking Escape from New York.
2: No, come on.
3: Come they are. On. Oh, Kurt Russell's original is the only one.
1: And Zack Snyder is the director. He's writing it and directing it.
2: Nope.
1: Ugh, it's going to be awful. You see the new thing when they redid the thing?
4: No.
3: I did.
1: Bad.
3: It was, well, again, because the original 1982 was it John Carpenter?
1: Yes.
3: It was so good.
1: It was really good. I just watched it a month ago.
3: It still holds up.
1: It does. You ever see the, what was the one with him and Goldie Hawn, Overboard?
2: Yeah, that was my wife's favorite one.
4: Overboard, yeah.
3: And the roles were reversed, wasn't it? The guy that was, and she was the handy woman.
1: And it was complete trash. Never remake a Kurt Russell movie. It just doesn't turn out well.
2: That original one had the worst, best soundtrack of all time. It was
3: And you know what? They better never remake Footloose. Just saying.
4: Oh, they will. They will.
1: I don't know if it's interesting enough to remake Footloose.
4: Have you seen Kurt Russell lately? Dude looks pretty good for 78 or whatever the hell he is.
2: He's the best.
4: Yeah, he's held up.
1: He looks good.
4: That guy's held up.
1: You forget how many bangers he had as an actor. When you put in Kurt Russell movies, he has had a healthy and fulfilled career of some heavy hitters, man.
3: He and his son in Monarch on HBO Max is incredible, and he's in that series with Michelle Pfeiffer, isn't he?
1: No,
4: he died.
1: No, shh. I didn't want to ruin it for everyone.
3: Well, no, I'm not watching.
1: Good job, Christy.
3: No.
4: Yeah, he does two episodes, and then that's the whole story is her life post.
3: Okay.
1: Yeah. So, yeah. Tombstone, Miracle, The Thing.
3: Miracle.
1: Stargate was pretty big.
3: Yeah, it was.
1: Big Trouble in Little China.
3: Horrible.
1: Escape from New York. But I'm just naming big movies. Backdraft was a huge movie that he was in.
3: That was great.
1: Remember Unlawful Entry?
3: Yes.
1: That was a good one.
4: Yeah, that was a good movie. Yeah, that was really good.
1: Captain Ron.
3: Okay.
1: Tango and Cash was a big movie. I didn't say it was good. I'm just naming big movies here. 3,000 Miles to Graceland was a huge movie.
2: Oh, he was Elvis.
4: Yeah, right.
1: Wasn't Mean Season a big movie that he was in back in the day?
3: I don't know.
1: Tequila Sunrise was a big movie with Mel Gibson, where he's the cop.
3: Yes.
1: That was, and Michelle Pfeiffer. The Best of Times with Robin Williams.
4: He's good, man.
1: Yep. Vanilla Sky with Tom Cruise.
3: Okay, that was a weird movie.
1: The original is awesome. It's a Mexican movie.
3: The first one.
1: The original one's awesome.
4: Kurt Russell. I'm more a Jane Russell guy. But Russell Brand. I like all the Russells.
1: You like all the Russells.
3: Russell Crowe.
4: Hey, I watched Dutton Ranch, and the opening 10, 15 minutes, I thought, oh, no, this is going to be really, and it's not. I think I'm going to watch the whole thing.
3: Really?
4: Yeah, it's completely different than Yellowstone.
1: Beth isn't the badass.
4: No, she's changed.
1: Really?
4: The character is completely changed.
3: Do I have to watch?
4: She's sweaty. She's gritty. They lost everything, and she's not the rich bitch in the Jaguar.
1: Really?
4: But she's still tough.
1: Yeah.
4: She's still Beth.
3: Is it a standalone? Do I have to be up on Yellowstone to watch this?
4: No, not at all.
1: She made me quit watching that show, that character.
4: Not at all.
1: She gets
4: jumped. She's much better in this, at least thus far.
3: I just wanted her character show up on The View.
1: She got beat up by like four heavy hitters, folks, and they beat the crap out of her. And she spits teeth out and goes, is that all you got? You know, just stupid idiot.
4: It jumped the shark a bit.
1: It did.
4: Blame Taylor Sheridan for that. She was just reading the lines.
1: Yeah, because I know when I get gutted by a switchblade and get my teeth knocked out, I'm going to respond to the person punching me. Is that all you got?
4: But the Texas locale, that Dusty, similar to Landman, such a extreme change from cool blue sky mountain Montana. And they still talk about Kevin Costner, you know, dad.
1: Yeah.
4: Killing
1: their brother.
4: They want to go back to Montana, but they're digging their heels in on this crappy ranch.
1: And who's the teenage kid?
4: They got down. That's the kid they had in Yellowstone.
1: And he's the adopted kid or something?
4: Same actor. Yeah, he was like a stray.
1: Oh, kind of like...
4: he was like a cat that showed
1: like
4: up.
1: Like Rip.
4: And
1: he was like Rip.
4: Yeah, yeah.
1: Got you, because he's in it
4: and
1: a
4: now
1: lot.
4: He's... well, that's for the young people.
1: Well, the girl in it, his...
4: The teenager.
1: His love interest is super hot.
4: Yeah, yeah, yeah.
1: She's fire, man.
4: She's 17, don't
1: know. No, in the show, she's 17. In real life, she's like 28.
4: Is she that old? I don't know. But the show, Dutton Ranch, I think I'm going to watch the whole damn thing.
3: All righty then.
4: Friends and Neighbors wrapping up. One more left.
2: Then you got to get into Widow's Peak.
4: I'm already watching Widow's Bay.
2: All right. Yeah, Widow's Peak.
3: Widow's Bay.
1: Widow's Bay. You know what we're talking about. Here's Michael Evans.
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5: Aloha! Again, this report originates from Washington, D.C. I got to tell you, every time I'm in Washington, D.C., I always check out the Smithsonian Institute. If you ever get to Washington, D.C., it is a must. It's definitely the greatest museum in the world. And it's so much more. I mean, just some of the things you can see at the Smithsonian Institute. Charles Lindbergh's Spirit of St. Louis airplane actually hanging from the ceiling. Lindbergh, in that plane, was the first to fly across the Atlantic Ocean 100 years ago. You want to see something much, much smaller, but just as amazing? You can see the Hope Diamond, which is a perfect 45-carat diamond worth, they say, about $300 million. A diamond, $300 million. Also at the Smithsonian Institute, the skeleton of a fully glued together bones of a Transaurus rex dinosaur stands two stories high. Unbelievable. Benjamin Franklin's printing press that the very first paper was printed on, demanding that the colonies fight the British for independence. You talk about history, and there is so much more. The Smithsonian Institute, I've been there dozens of times, and I still haven't seen it all. But I haven't even told you the main reason I'm on this trip to Washington, D.C. is to see maybe my favorite grandson? I don't know. Dash, he's the best. Graduating from high school, we are so proud. The hottest item in Washington, D.C. is a newly released tape on X by Virginia Giuffre, who committed suicide last year. She was held as a sex slave for years by Jeffrey Epstein.

0: landing on his island. There is a famous picture of her from years, decades ago, when she was a minor hugging Prince Andrew on Epstein's Island. On this new tape that's just been released widely, she says one of the most frequent visitors to Epstein's sex island was Barack Obama. And her accusations about the former president are hellacious. Think the worst and you'd be close. But again, who knows if what she says was true. Just sharing with you. You want to hear it yourself? Check out X. Her name is Virginia Giuffre. Virginia Giuffre. I can say no more. Check it out yourself. Hey, I got another list for you. I got this from some publicist before I left town, who rates the most difficult actors to work with on set. Most difficult actors to work with on set. Number 10, Shia LaBeouf. Number 9, Bill Murray. Number 8, Tom Cruise. Number 7, Russell Crowe. Number 6, Sharon Stone. Number 5, Alec Baldwin. Number 4, Leonardo DiCaprio. Number 3, Julia Roberts. Number 2, Beyonce. And number 1, no big surprise, Gwyneth Paltrow. I love being in Washington, D.C. We'll talk again tomorrow. Have a great day. Mike Evans, see ya.
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1: 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That is due to an accident. And also down on 33... the ramp to State Route 674, Gender Road from 33 East is blocked due to another accident. 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

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That is due to an accident. And also down on 33, the ramp to State Route 674, Gender Road from 33 East is blocked due to another accident. 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All the details coming up.

0: 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Sunshine today, high 77, clear tonight, low 56, and sunshine for Wednesday and a high 80. It is 58 under bright sunshine right now. Well, not only is it the title of an Alice in Chains tune, Rooster, but it's also the moniker of online political writer DJ Burns, who was arrested at the State House yesterday on a misdemeanor warrant.
1: I'm trying to get that. I just text the Rooster. I don't think he's up, though.
0: Not a lot of details surrounding the arrest, but a colleague of his says it might have something to do with the fact that Burns sent photos of Shrek's junk to a state senator, which is considered online harassment. I wonder which senator it was.
2: I wonder which junk it was.
0: I'm just interested to see what Shrek's junk looks
3: right.
0: like.
3: Where is the, what's the source for this story?
0: ABC6.
3: Wow. Shrek's got a million. He must be a big deal.
1: He is a big deal.
3: Makes mainstream news.
1: He's a big social media
3: Rooster.
1: Influencer.
3: Well, let's get him on, Greg.
2: The Rooster, yeah.
3: The Rooster.
2: I subscribe to his email blast.
3: A muckraker.
2: Yeah, yeah.
3: He's stirring the pot.
1: Well, it's these independent journalists are the ones making the news. So more power to him.
3: Yeah. I get it.
0: Do you like your festivals to be teen-free?
2: Yes.
0: The Columbus Taco Fest is going to take place this weekend. Fortress Obet's, over 20 taco trucks, beverages, desserts, craft vendors, live music. And it has been moved to Fortress Obet's this year due to safety concerns and gangs of teens fighting that forced the fest to shut down early the last 2 years. Now, because of that, Taco Fest is 21 and over only. Annual
1: seriously, so you can't bring your kids?
0: Correct. It's 21 and old.
3: Yeah, well, causing all the problems.
1: If I bring my kids, it's a problem.
0: Well, I'm thinking that if they're accompanied by a parent, you're fine. But if you're coming by yourself, you've got to be 21 and over.
2: Really? So you can bring your kids?
0: I don't know. Don't quote me on that. Okay, go to the website. Go to Taco Fest Columbus website.
1: It's too much work.
0: And get all the details.
3: What do they call these teen gathering? They go online and say, tonight's the night we're going to go.
2: Flash mob.
0: It just happened in Clearwater Breach. They took over and a kid was shot.
3: A shooting. Yeah, no doubt.
0: Yeah.
1: I'm going to come with like sloppy guys, like smelly guys, and take something over. We're going to come over, take away your couches, and start drinking beers. It's the Torg Posse. We're going to turn all the TVs in Best Buy to sports and sit on your couches and watch TV all day. That's what we're going to do. That's my mob. We're
0: going
1: to grab the beer
0: thing
1: off the shelves in Walmart and Mart and move a couch to the TV section and just sit there.
3: By the dozens, yeah.
1: We're going to take over.
0: Oh, no. What are drunk and hungry college kids going to do now? The High Street Waffle House, located in the campus area, is set to shut down this year. Now, Waffle House has got 10 locations here in Columbus, but the campus spot being the only carryout and delivery-only restaurant in the city. And the closure comes as Waffle House transitions from locations to limit or completely get rid of dine-in options. Waffle House was founded in 1955, now operates over 2,000 locations across 25 states, most of which, like I said, are, I think, in Grove City.
3: I believe that White Castle on campus is 100% automated.
0: The White Castle.
3: I don't think there's a live person in there.
1: You mean I'll actually get my order when
3: they'll
0: get it right
3: correctly?
1: Yeah, holy cow, that's something new. That's innovation there.
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1: It is the Morning Buzz. How about this story? I wonder if this story will make people say yay or nay to the Black Crowes. Well, the Black Crowes mascot was dressed up in a Uncle Sam uniform and was on the screen behind the band, and a USA chant started at the Black Crowes concert in Tampa. And Chris Robinson was not having it.
2: Some of us have real faith. And for those of you booing us, some of us are not afraid. And we most assuredly are not ignorant. So thank you.
1: So it's his take that if you are a Democrat, you do not love your country, you should not be...
3: Well, why would they incite, why would they put Uncle Sam on the screen if they...
4: Right.
3: It doesn't make sense.

0: Yeah, that's what I'm saying. Yeah.
1: Maybe that's done purpose. I don't know. I don't know. Wouldn't stop me from seeing them, but.
2: Yeah. No, I wouldn't.
1: And Tampa's pretty rad.
2: Yeah.
1: Not as in politically red. I mean, like, red as in neck red.
2: I would think, and if you've seen their shows, they've been half empty. I would think a band having a hard time selling tickets should probably want everybody to see them perform.
0: Yeah. Try not to divide and alienate.
2: Because you could be playing the Newport very quickly.
1: And they don't sound that good, I don't think. The videos I've seen of the music is,
2: neither Black does Crows. David Lee Roth, and they're seeing him.
1: Ah, that's true. David Lee Roth wouldn't tell the audience.
2: He would not.
3: I'm not hip to Whiskey Myers, who they're playing touring with.
2: Anyone smart would.
1: Whiskey Myers is pretty big.
3: Yeah.
1: And then there's a third band.
3: South Hall.
1: Langerzer. All right, Adam Scheffler. Scheffler. He weighed in yesterday.
2: Whatever you think.
1: On the Browns' Myles Garrett trade to the Rams.
4: I had a couple of teams call me and say, they're going to trade him. They're going to trade him eventually. The Browns are adamant all along. Like I told you an hour ago, we're not trading him. But the Rams began pursuing Myles Garrett. They kept pursuing Myles Garrett. They didn't stop pursuing Myles Garrett until they were eventually willing to include Jared Verse in the trade.
2: Adam Schefter.
1: Adam, so was he for or against? Browns fans don't like it, but
2: I don't like it for the Browns either.
1: Good for the Rams.
2: Yeah, really good for the Rams. And now the word is Aaron Donald is posting on his social medias that he may come back.
1: Oh, that is big.
2: That is big. Boy, wow. The Rams are just a very smart run organization.
1: Stafford could go out with a Super Bowl.
2: He really could.
1: Yeah.
2: He really could.
1: Because they drafted a quarterback, right?
2: Ty Simpson.
1: Stafford's final or maybe one more?
2: You don't know. You never know.
1: You don't know.
2: Cut number three, great story on Motley Crue's Tommy Lee and rehab.
5: I'm like, I'm going regardless, but it'd be super rad if we all went as a band and we all went together. This was in 89, right before Dr. Feelgood. That's probably why the Dr. Feelgood record's so good, because we were out of rehab and sober and just focusing on that record.
6: So then do you remember the moment you choose to break that sobriety?
5: Yeah. Was that the end of that Dr. Feelgood tour, which is a very long tour?
6: Dude, that's a long.
5: It's a long stretch. Yeah. It was the last show in Hawaii. We were in Honolulu, and Vince and I went out to a strip club after the show. And I remember it like it was yesterday. You know the girls go by with the little test tubes.
6: Of course,
5: just
6: the shots.
5: Filled with shots. Just. She had two like huge plates, and Vince and I, we were done. We're like, the tour is over. We just murdered. That was the best. And it was just, she got us at our weakest moment, man.
2: Yeah.
1: Oh, you knew you were going to drink. If you're sober, what are you doing going to a strip club?
3: The boobs.
2: The boobs, dude.
1: Yeah. They knew they were.
7: Am I the only one getting a boner right
1: that
7: now?
1: That was a planned let's fall off the wagon.
2: Let's go. Boobs and booze. Is there anything better?
1: Test tubes of booze.
2: Yeah. Have a little football on the TV? Yeah, that's heaven, baby. Cut number five, Jim Belushi on the movie he passed up and still regrets.
8: Been any roles that you turned down that you regret?
9: Oh, yes.
8: Come on, you knew I'm gonna ask.
9: Oh, come on.
8: Come on.
9: I don't wanna talk about it. I still do shame dances over it. Yeah, I turned down my cousin Vinny.
8: Which is so crazy.
9: Oh, stupid of me.
8: Exactly.
9: Really, really. But there's some that I turned down that they ended up making that I was like, whew, Oh, boy, really? Am I glad I turned that down.
1: Good point, Jim.
0: Yeah.
1: Yeah.
2: My cousin Vinny.

0: big regret. Oh, man. I could see him in that.
1: Nobody talks about the roles they pass right, on yep. that turn into stinkers.
0: Yes. They went to Val Kilmer at the end. That's your Morning Buzz.
2: Torg and Elliot.

0: talk about it. I still do shame dances over it. Yeah, I turned down my cousin Vinny.
1: Which is so crazy.
0: Oh, stupid of me.
1: Exactly.
0: Really, really. But there's some that I turned down that they ended up making that I was like, whew.
1: Oh,
0: boy,
1: really?
0: Am I glad I turned that down.
2: Good point, Jim.
3: Yeah.
2: Yeah.
4: My cousin Vinny, his big regret. Oh, man. I could see him in that.
2: Nobody talks about the roles they pass
4: right,
2: on
4: yep.
2: that turn into stinkers.
4: Yes. They went to Val Kilmer at the end. That's your morning buzz.
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1: Now, I am not a big fan of this gentleman because I don't agree with very much that he mentions, but Dave Ramsey has something, Jerry, I might be on board with.
2: I don't really have a dog in

0: In the fight with that guy, and we're talking about financial expert podcaster, a lot of followers.
1: Jerry, I could call myself an expert. Yeah. Stupid. I'm a stupid expert.
0: Dave Ramsey. Well, Dave Ramsey on his, he has a show, very popular amongst some, has financial, he sells his advice, right?
1: Yes,
0: like courses and get out of debt type stuff. Well, on his show, he had a young lady call. And she was complaining that her mother, she was single mother, that she was brought up with sisters by this woman, and mom refuses to pay for the wedding because she's 32 years old.
2: Hmm.
0: And Dave says, stop your whining. You sound like a teenager, an 18-year-old whining that mommy didn't give you something. You're 32 years old. Yeah, if you have a daughter, never been married, and she's 32, as parent, are you still expected to pay for the wedding?
1: My father-in-law didn't pay for ours.
0: Yeah.
2: What year or how old were you?
0: And your wife had never been married before.
1: 30
0: or, anything,
1: or
0: right?
1: whatever, I think.
0: Yeah,
1: I don't know.
0: Yeah.
2: 32, that's more and more common, though. It's not that old to get married nowadays. People are waiting longer.
3: Oh, yeah.
2: So it's almost a whole cultural society thing. Like, do you shift? Like, when is the cutoff? I'd pay for my
1: daughter. If she was 32 and never married and she gets married, I'd pay for her wedding.
3: Yeah, Sam was 32 when she got married and I paid for it. But then again, we did it.
2: 42 might be different.
3: Yeah, that's different.
1: Yeah, did she get married in your backyard?
3: No, she got married in the lodge at the park right next to our house.
1: Oh, okay.
3: So it was at Cider Grove Metro Park.
0: So, Greg, you would say 42, unacceptable. 32, still young enough where the parents should pick it up.
1: Yep.
3: Or at least part of it.
0: What if it's a single parent, which is the majority of homes anymore?
3: Oh, I made my ex put in half.
1: Did you?
3: Oh, yeah. I said, here's our budget. Our budget's $5,000. You got $5,000 to do the budget, and the kids paid for all the alcohol.
1: $5,000 for a wedding? That's a steal.
3: Yeah.
1: Where do you get that at?
3: So, and that, again, Grove City.
0: Yeah, because so many, I guess it would depend on the attitude of your daughter.
3: She
0: wants a grand affair, I mean, as a parent, you're allowed to say, no, if I'm paying, this is how it's going to be.
2: How it was with
0: Not
2: me,
0: that.
2: They said, here's the number.
0: Because so many,
2: anything over that, we had to pay for.
0: So many women want the wedding, they don't want the marriage. I mean, the focus gets
2: wrong.
0: the focus is kind of shifted for so many people.
2: You're not wrong.
0: It's not about the wedding; it's about the marriage.
3: Yeah.
1: Your son Nick, his in-laws pay for the wedding? That was a nice wedding.
0: Oh yeah.
3: How old were they? Nice wedding.
0: And my ex and I forked over as well
1: for the booze. Right.
0: Well, but the groom gets
2: rehearsal
0: off.
2: Dinner. The groom is supposed to pay for the rehearsal
1: and
2: dinner.
1: And the booze, I believe.
0: Yeah.
3: Yes.
0: And we did that.
1: Yeah, I think the groom pays for the booze and the rehearsal dinner.
2: Because all the guys are the ones drinking.
1: Right.
0: Yeah. Right. But yeah, I mean.
1: And how old are she's late 20s, right? 30?
0: She was, she would have been just about exactly what we're talking about.
3: Mm-hmm.
0: Early 30s, 30 maybe.
1: Did you pay for a second wedding?
0: She was 30. No.
3: No, absolutely
0: never.
3: Not.
0: That's a never.
3: Well, okay, so my folks took care of my first wedding, which was basically a gathering for all of their church friends.
2: Mm-hmm.
3: Okay? You know, I had a few people I invited, but no, the congregation was all the church friends. But when I got married to Jimmy, my mom said, listen, I'll pay for the food. That was in our backyard.
0: That's nice of her to even do that.
3: Yeah, she didn't have to, but she goes, nope, your dad would have wanted this. So.
1: And what'd you get catered?
2: Roosters.
3: No, it was City
1: Barbecue. Cameron Mitchell's?
0: Waffle House.
3: Yeah, it was City Barbecue.
2: Yeah, that's good, though.
3: Yeah, City Barbecue. And Jimmy and I bought the booze, paid for the tent and the tables and the flowers.
0: Sure.
2: Did Jimmy perform and I paid for you?
3: Yes, he did.
2: Oh,
3: him and his band at the time. He sung to me as my mom and daughter walked me down the aisle in my backyard. Oh,
0: now
1: what
0: I know.
1: Song did he sing? Rock You Like a Hurricane?
3: No. Yeah. See You in Hell, My Friend? No, didn't. No. I can't remember.
0: What does a wedding cost these days? I know you can get really extravagant, but like
3: grand. 20 grand.
1: I think that's a cheap one.
0: The facility, grand. Oh, 20 is really cheap.
1: Yeah, it is.
0: The facilities are 10 grand for the night.
3: That's right. That was our biggest problem with
0: up
3: Sam's
0: in,
3: wedding.
0: Marysville, all those lights strung through the tree facility. Yeah, those wedding
3: there were some
0: spots
3: there were some brewery
0: are very
3: places.
0: Popular.
3: A place in Pickerington, there was a brewery place, and it was like great. And
0: the
3: they would
0: event spaces.
3: And it was $8,000, and I went, okay.
1: I was thinking of making my house a wedding venue.
2: You should.
1: You just lock up every door on the second floor.
0: Yeah, but then you'd have to cut the grass.
1: I cut the grass every week. The grass is fine. That's not a problem.
2: There's people who say, all right, we can have a big wedding, or here's 50 grand. You can do whatever you want with it. You can go on a trip or redo your
0: house
2: or whatever.
0: And if a couple took the wedding over the 50 grand, I'd say you're nuts.
3: Yeah.
0: Start your life together with 50 cash in the bank.
1: But the girl would want the wedding, trust me.
0: Not all.
3: Not all.
1: Bet you the majority would.
0: Not all.
3: Yeah, mine did not. Absolutely not.
1: Oh, yeah, but the majority of girls dream of the big wedding.
3: It's the planning. It's the year of planning, and then the wedding day comes, and you don't even remember it because it's just so full of everything. And then when it's over, it's like, okay, there went 50 grand for a nice.
0: That's
3: cake
0: a down payment on a house.
3: Yes,
1: it is.
0: Why would you? So instead, you're going to do one night, one wedding.
1: No, go talk to a 20-year-old girl and try to convince her, Jerry.
2: My daughter.
1: See how you do.
0: I don't think many 20-year-old girls are getting married.
1: Well, you know,
0: anymore,
1: a 24-year-old go sit down with a 24-year-old girl and. See if that works.
2: That's your thing about the 32-year-old is their expectations have shifted, so they don't want...
1: They'll take anything.
2: Yeah, they don't want as much.
3: They're just glad they found somebody at 32
1: they
3: years old.
1: They found a dad for their four kids.
4: Get Elliot.
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1: All right, I am being 100% truthful when I tell you this story. I want to buy a robot dog. Greg, did you see robot dogs at the Indy 500?
2: No, uh-uh.
1: They used robot dogs for security at the Indy 500 and last year's Super Bowl. And they say at the FIFA World Cup, they're using robot dogs for security.
3: They're big in airports now.
1: Yep.
4: Data
3: centers. I saw them in Atlanta a couple weeks ago.
4: Are using them too.
1: Are they? Because yes. I'm reading this, I just see Indy 500 and Super Bowl and World Cup. And secure, they say it's for a security threat.
3: Yep. Sure. Yep. Yeah, oh yeah, right. World Cup, what, 2 weeks?
1: I don't know.
3: I believe so.
2: Yeah, mid-June.
3: Yep.

0: I cannot wait for the robot dogs.
1: Robot dogs. I saw one in the airport in Atlanta a couple of weeks ago when I was.
0: I want to buy one.
1: Connecting through.
2: What do they do? They have. Can they smell like it's drugs just, and?
1: No. Contraband. I don't think. It can
3: they just
1: smell.
3: Surveil. I mean, they can see if anything's wrong. You know, if there's open doors or if something's not locked or.
1: There's somebody in a room looking through its eyes.
3: Yes, exactly.
1: It's just surveillance. It's
0: I think it just depends on which robot dog.
1: Yeah, there may be more involved where the dog could prevent.
0: Think
1: something.
0: On its own, like AI. So robot dogs go from 95,000 to like 15,000. So if they lower the price a little bit, I'd get a robot dog. 100%. Like an attack dog to just sort, you know, just how no one's going to mess with your house. You just have the robot dog in your front yard.
2: Yeah. All right. The ones we have are a little, they do flips for the kids.
1: Right. The little ones.
2: Yeah.
1: Those have been around for a while.
0: Yeah, you have one in your purse, don't you, Greg?
2: Well, yeah. I say it's for the kids, but it's for me.
0: And
3: your pocketbook.
0: Elon's going to be the first guy.
1: He could disable it.
0: And I wouldn't want to be the first guy, but Elon says he's going to sell his robots at the end of the year. They're going to roll them out and...
1: The human ant?
0: Yeah, the big ones. The big boy
1: that will do all your household chores
0: and everything.
1: Right.
0: I wouldn't want to get the first round because I think when you mass produce them, the price is going to get a lot cheaper. It's going to be like a black and white TV compared to a color TV. Like, why buy the 13-inch color when you can get the 27-inch or the, you know, get the bigger,
1: Well, all
0: more
1: his
0: advanced.
1: Current clients, there isn't a residential one among them. It's companies hiring them to make their stuff and do. No, it'll be available, but nobody has. He hasn't sold a single one to a homeowner.
0: No, but that's what's coming out in later this year, mass producing the robots.
1: Right. So you would buy one.
0: Yeah, he wants a billion.
1: General Motors is going to buy 200,000.
0: Yeah, but these are more.
1: That's what he's after.
0: Yeah, but those are already done. They already got robots to do that crap.
1: Yeah. No. Not those robots. Not the ones that are going to replace the workers on the line. Take vacation that can work 24 hours a day. That's what he's...
2: I want robot rights.
1: That's the application that he's looking at, not helping you with the lawn.
0: No, he is. He's going to make a billion.
1: No, he'll sell you one.
0: I just saw the video. They're making a billion robots for in-home use. A billion.
1: Well, they could make them they could do that, but how many... I mean, come on. You'd be one guy. You'd do it, but...
0: Everybody would buy one. If they were $10,000 a robot and they could do everything in your house, people would buy them like crazy. For $10,000, like if Rosie, you could buy a robot, 100%.
1: Yeah, I think it's going to take a while for people to...
3: I'd name mine Rosie.
1: ...to buy into that.
2: Right. It'll be a while, but look at Alexa's. You know, they started out slow.
0: Now, a while. I think 2 years, 3 years.
2: They're in every room of everybody's house.
1: So do you finance robots?
0: Maybe.
1: How long do they last?
0: I finance a
1: robot. How long do they last?
0: Well, they'll probably be updated.
1: Where do they go when they're not working?
0: Well, they plug in. They have a plug-in.
3: Yeah,
0: like my Tesla, charge it, updates overnight. I bet you there's updates in those bad boys like crazy.
3: It's kind of like a Roomba where it goes back to its little
1: spot.
3: You
1: have just a charging closet and you go stand in that.
0: Right. You hook it up to your internet and he updates it. Think about it.
3: And what parts go bad? Of course, you're going to have to replace them. How much is that going to be? Of course, the lithium battery.
1: What is the name of that robot?
0: Oh.
3: Optimus.
0: Tesla.
1: Optimus. Yeah.
0: I think it's going to be great.
3: $10,000. I could think of something else to do with $10,000.
0: No, I don't know, man.
1: No doubt.
3: I'm sorry.
0: Here's the lady who's complaining about 80 bags of mulch being in her front yard, and you think you could come up with something to do. Come on.
3: If Optimus came to my house and spread my mulch and got that pallet out of my driveway, I'd
0: You'd be all
3: it.
0: Over Optimus.
2: 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We could all... You can use the mulch.
3: Yes.
2: I can use it to
3: we could each borrow.
1: Yeah. Get Optimus to do our videos. please.
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1: 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Sunshine today, 77 the high, clear tonight, a low 56, and sunshine for your Wednesday at a high of 80. Looking good the rest of the week. It is 60 right now. Well, Grove City Council Chambers was so packed last night that the crowd spilled over into the lobby as officials voted 6-1 to pause new data center development while a task force studies the issue. So council approved a one-year moratorium on new data center development, a move that a lot of residents have been urging city leaders to make for months. So dozens of residents spoke during the public comment in support of the moratorium, citing concerns about the potential impacts that these centers could have on the community. Only two speakers voiced opposition to the moratorium. Ohio is going to be reviewing about 5,000 commercial driver's license holders held by non-permanent residents under federal update guidelines. Those whose documentation does not meet the new federal standards will have their license downgraded to a Class D passenger license.

0: prohibiting them from driving commercial vehicles. The review doesn't apply to full CDL holders or those with legal permanent residence, and the Ohio BMV will no longer issue non-domicile CDLs in the future.
1: Can I still wear my trucker hat?
0: You can.
1: Okay, good.
0: All right. You can wear your trucker hat.
1: Thank God.
0: And get in my belly. Biscuit Belly, which is a Southern-style breakfast restaurant, is opening its doors today, Grandview on West 5th
2: Biscuits
0: Avenue.
2: Biscuits are good.
0: The restaurant started serving customers at 7:30 this morning, and they'll stay open until about 2 this afternoon to accommodate those looking to avoid the initial rush. Biscuit Belly is hoping for better luck than the businesses that previously called the space home. Hot Chicken Takeover was the last business to be in that building, and it didn't do very well. So get in my belly.
2: Yeah, that kind of fell off, but although when Hot Chicken Takeover broke out, there wasn't nearly the amount of chicken places we have now.
0: God, they're
2: correct.
0: Everywhere.
2: I mean,
0: there's everywhere.
3: It's chicken. It's fried chicken.
2: Competition and that. Woo.
0: Well, because we had two KFCs in GC, and they're both gone. They both closed up, and I think Burger King went into one of the fried chicken.
2: Have you ever had Dave's Hot Chicken?
0: No,
2: that's a chain. There's one at 161 and some. That's okay.
0: Pretty good.
2: Yeah. Did you like it, Torque?
4: It's all right.
2: Yeah, that's
4: the
2: what
4: other
2: I thought.
4: Place is better in Nashville. You know what I'm talking about? There's two. There's Dave's Hot Chicken, and then there's the other one.
2: Hattie B's.
4: Yes, Hattie
2: and
4: B's.
2: Princess,
4: I was just going to say Hattie B's.
2: Yeah.
0: Torg, you got to go. I know that you were doing the chicken wing thing. You got to go to Shaker's Public House.
4: Yeah?
0: Yeah, you have to go to Shaker's. My friend Spencer and his wife, they're getting ready to take
4: over. Do
0: they
4: own it?
0: Yes, they do.
4: Will I get a free meal? I'll go anywhere to rate your wings if you give me a free meal.
5: Down in Grove City?
0: This one is in Worthington, the Shaker's Public House. It used to be on Georgesville Road across from the casino, but it burnt down. So
2: where's
0: then they
2: that
0: bought
2: in Worthington?
0: It's the old J. Can't remember.
4: These videos are costing me money.
2: Yeah. Yeah, no doubt. Yeah. Get your influencer benefits.
4: Yeah, hey, if you're a restaurant out there and want me to grade your wings, just 6 free wings and I'll be there.
0: Now, they took over Hop Yard 62 in downtown Grove City, and it's going to be called the Dapper Dog. And they're going to have the space upstairs, so eventually they will serve the wings that they're serving at Shaker's of Worthington down in Grove City. But yeah, I'll give Spencer a call.
4: Okay.
2: We're on the move.
0: Yeah. I like it.
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0: Tuesday.
1: No, it'll be a Wednesday, honey.
2: Wednesday, Jerry.
1: Today is
2: sorry.
1: Tuesday. Is it? 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
3: Yes, it is. What do you got going on today, Christy?
1: I will tell you what I got going on. I got some great nooners for you. 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

0: FM 96. And a lot of people think that song is a full-throated patriotic anthem, and it's not. Springsteen wrote it about all the problems that Vietnam veterans faced when they came back to America, including PTSD and mental problems and drug and alcohol addiction. And the basis for it was Ron Kovac, of course, a Vietnam veteran who inspired the movie Born on the 4th of July. Now you know. Happy Tuesday. It is Christy. We are leaning into this coming Thursday, the very first 2026 Buckeye City Motorsports Bike Night Tour. And our first stop going to be the Circleville Eagles from 6 until 9. 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And we're going to have all the prizes that you know and love, including get registered for those commemorative QFM 96 Bike Night Tour t-shirts. You could win cold hard cash every week in the QFM 96 cash machine. A shot to win one of four audio upgrades from Columbus Car Audio and Accessories. 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That's not all. We're going to give you $1,500 to get you there, courtesy of Crozier Group with Red One Realty, your Columbus real estate experts. 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I know a lot of people are making their plans. And by the way, bring your cash, cash only, if you would like some food and some adult beverages. And we're going to take care of you. It's going to be a great night to get the season started. Coming up next hour, a song that had the band fighting for their own artistic integrity. That is Classic Nooner number one, and it's coming up.
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16: 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Sunshine today, high 77, clear tonight, a low 53, and looky there. Sunshine again for your Wednesday, warming up to a high of 80. 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

0: 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It's called the Juke Keg, and it's a real working jukebox featuring a fully functioning beer tap built right into the side of it. So the Juke Keg, it plays music either through Bluetooth, the radio, a CD player, and it's got a hidden side-out cooling system to hold a real keg of beer. So online bidding started yesterday, and the starting bid was just $1.23. to honor Miller High Life's 123-year-old history. So the auction will close next Monday, June the 8th, and the lucky winner will also get a $150 gift card to buy their first round of beer. And all the money raised from the auction will go to a charity that supports local musicians and music venues, something that we all need to do here locally. It's Christy, Tuesday, beautiful day, and a song that had the band fighting for their own artistic integrity. Classic Nooner number one, next.
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1: Billy Corgan wrote this song about the pain that comes with being a rock star. It's one of the most emotionally intense songs of the 90s. The band got famous thanks to their 1993 album Siamese Dream, which is full of wrenching songs like Today and Disarm that Corgan used as kind of therapy. Well, they found success, but that posed its own problems as they had to fight for their artistic integrity. Once again, Corgan was able to channel his frustrations into a song. He had a really messed up childhood. He spent a lot of time coming to terms with it. His parents divorced when he was young, and he ended up living with his stepmother after she divorced his dad. He once said, "If people knew everything that had happened to me in my childhood, I think they would look at me differently because I was raised in a family that set me up to fail." This song earned the Pumpkins their first Grammy, taking the trophy for Best Hard Rock Performance. 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

0: 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The title of this song is also the nickname for the band. 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
5: 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Sunshine today and a high 77. Clear tonight, low 53. Sunshine returns for your Wednesday and a high of 80. This band was formed in 1984 in Los Angeles by high school drummer Max Asher, who also named the band. The original lineup included lead vocalist Adam Shore, guitarists Josh Lewis and Eric Turner, and bassist Chris Vincent, who was quickly replaced by Jerry Dixon. The band gigged all over California. They opened for Ted Nugent, Stryper, Black and Blue, among others. In 1986, Shore and Asher quit to create Hot Wheels. Later that month, Eric Turner was at a gig watching a band called Plain Jane and was really impressed by the band's songwriting and vocal performance. So he invited lead singer Janie Lane and drummer Stephen Sweet to jam in the studio. This song has been described as one of the toughest, heaviest songs in the band's catalog and certainly at the top of both categories in terms of their hit singles. The title, which became the band's nickname, featured the band's debut music video. The video was placed on the New York Times list of the 15 essential hair metal videos. From 1989's Dirty, Rotten, Filthy, Stinking Rich, it's Warrant with Down Boys, your second classic nooner, all cranked up by Deluxe Garage Door Systems, fixing sucky garage doors for over 30 years, QFM 96.

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0: David Coverdale had a lot of reservations about doing that song, and it was an A&R record guy who finally convinced him to do it.
1: Is This Love I Wrote for Tina Turner? Hats off to John Colodner. Colodner said, you should keep this. And I was really uncomfortable to do a whole ballad. I'd always done bits. Get a bit frightened to test the waters of my rock foundation audience. And they took to it like ducks to water. And now it's turned into a bloody wedding song.
0: Yeah, in fact, it was played at my first wedding in 1989. And apparently, that wasn't love.
2: Turn it up, Columbus. This year, America celebrates 250 years of independence. And the story of freedom rocks on Columbus, Ohio. 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As we mark the 250th anniversary of the Declaration of Independence, we celebrate not just a moment in history, but the enduring spirit of Columbus. Happy birthday, America.
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0: 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And we welcome Styx and Don Felder. 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

0: Classic Rock UFM 96. Good afternoon. It's Big Rick. What's going on with you? Boy, is it nice outside. So I decided I was going to get up and run errands and do all the things that I normally procrastinate doing until after the show, then I don't feel like doing them, so they never get done. And one of those things I realized, and I haven't been going a lot of places this week, but I finally realized if I didn't put gas in my truck, it was like running on vapor. So I went and got gas, and it was $96 to fill up my gas tank in my truck. I get it. We can all bitch and moan about gas prices, but they are what they are. But then when I started my truck up after filling it up, I realized that my truck is a lot smarter than me, and it kind of freaked me out. My truck told me that I needed to update my truck. It's like, hi, I'm your truck, and I need you to hit this button and update me. But if you do, I won't be able to move for 10 minutes. And I was like, could you imagine how angry people would be if you just sat at a gas pump for 10 minutes not pumping gas? I mean, that might actually be the reason that someone burns the city down. You know, we are in a strange place. So I finally get home and my truck's like, hey, don't forget, you need to update me or I'm not going to go anywhere. I don't want to drive anything ever again that is younger than 50 years old because I can work on things that are 50 years old. There's not a whole lot of technology in a 50-year-old car. This thing's like, hey, I'm not going anywhere until you do this. I shouldn't have to have an ultimatum by my truck. I pay for you. I change your oil. I fill you with gas. I wash you. That's all the truck should have. That's all the power it should have. AC/DC, GNR, Billy Squire. It's coming your way next on Classic Rock QFM 96.
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1: Now everybody, have you heard? 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

0: I just saw a training video, another training video by John Mellencamp, getting ready for the tour this summer. Of course, Cincinnati and Cleveland each get one because we don't have an amphitheater here to hold it, which just makes me angry. But it's all the hits. All the hits. And I think it's going to be an incredible show. The guy is a hell of an entertainer. He's not friendly, but he is a hell of an entertainer. This will be entertaining as well. The Black Crowes and Whiskey Myers, friends here at QFM 96, want to send you to that show. It's the Southern Hospitality Tour with special guest Southall. It's coming to Riverbend next Tuesday. That's June 9th. Tickets are on sale right now. Ticketmaster.com. Torgan Elliott has some last chance opportunities for you to win a pair of tickets to the show every morning this week. So make sure you are in tune with what's happening with Torgan Elliott so you can go to that show for free. Styx, Scorpions, and Skynyrd lined up for you. 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
7: 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Boy, it is a gem out there. 79 and sunshine. Tonight, going down to a low of 52 with clear skies. Tomorrow, 82 and sun. 55 for the low, and Thursday even warmer, a high of 85. We got sunshine for days. Here's Sticks.

0: okay, okay, we'll admit it. We are actually full of it. 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

Classic Rock QFM 96, even though Blue Jackets season has long been over, a big win for the Jackets today. We'll talk right about it after you two.

0: Classic Rock QFM 96, and congratulations, a big win for the Columbus Blue Jackets today. And yes, it's an individual award. However, I think it brings a lot of attention to the lengths that this team has gone to secure its best player. Zach Werenski is named the winner of the Norris Memorial Trophy. That trophy goes to the best defenseman in the NHL. It is the first time that a Blue Jacket has won the Norris Trophy. And great video, by the way, and it's shared on the Columbus Blue Jackets social media pages. A great video about how the trophy was presented to Zach Werenski. He thought the NHL Network was coming to his house to do a special on new fathers in the NHL. And his whole family was there. It was like a barbecue setting, and they basically snuck up on him with the trophy. It is a very cool video. And could you imagine winning an Olympic gold medal and you are the best player at your position in the NHL? And actually, he ran away with it. I think it was separated by almost 400 votes. They are weighted votes, but still, he was hands down the best defenseman in the league. I think it's big for the building of the team and being able to attract players to this league. Actually, I was just talking to Dave Mann a little bit ago about, you know, if you are a family guy, which clearly he is, and Zach just had a son, this is a great city to raise your family in. So hopefully they can attract some different players to the Blue Jackets organization, especially using, hey, look, defensively, you could play with the best defensive player in the NHL. Congratulations, Zach. We're all happy for you. Let's talk to Jim. He is in the Grismer Tire and Auto Service Traffic Center, and I believe he's won many awards for that. Go ahead, Jim.
1: Rick, I'm hoping for a little bit quieter Tuesday. Yesterday, we had a few too many blocking accidents, so let's be careful out there. We've got no reported accidents right now. Typical slowdowns in the usual spots on the freeways. I'm Jim Thomas, QFM 96 Traffic.
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Classic Rock QFM 96. I can't help but notice that you guys seem to love when I give things away, so I have some things to give away, and I'll tell you what I'm giving away after Billy Squire. But before that, let's enjoy this.

0: Classic Rock QFM 96. You guys like free things. I like to give you things, so we're going to do it this way. Coming up here in the 4 o'clock hour, I have things. Things I have, it is Grater's Tuesday, which means I have a $50 gift card. And I tell you about the ice cream because I became an ice cream influencer, which is a thing that I didn't know was a thing until it became me. And now I am as happy as a clam that it's a thing. Also, 4 o'clock this week, all this week, I've got tickets for you to go see Styx and Don Felder at the Ohio State Fair. Big 4 o'clock hour coming up. Let's find out how long it will take you on the roadways to get wherever you're going, because I also have Jim Thomas, which is a blessing and a curse. Jim, you're in the Grismer Tire and Auto Service Traffic Center.
1: Big Rick, something to keep in mind later this week, the Memorial Tournament going on in Dublin. A lot of extra traffic up on the northwest side of Franklin County. And right now we've got no reported accidents, typical slowdowns in the usual spots on the freeways. 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

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It's Tom Petty, and I'm going to switch up the way I do things here in the 4 o'clock hour. Like I said, I got stuff. You want stuff? I'll give you some stuff right after Dio.

0: 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Guys, I got to tell you, the greatest day of my life is when I became an ice cream influencer. I think about all the things that my parents would have wanted for me, and now I have finally achieved it. Being offered the opportunity to get free ice cream and talk about it. I believe that was, Citizen Kane, Rosebud. The last words my parents said were probably like, "Hope he's an ice cream influencer." And that was it. That's it, the last words. And I finally did it. So mom and dad, be very proud. I got to eat today summertime peach from Grater's. And I got to tell you, as much as I love lemon, and that to me is the summertime flavor, I love a peach. I'll grab one off a tree. Give me anything peach. If you're going to cobbler me peach. So summertime peach I knew was going to be a hit for me. The first bite I took of my pint of summertime peach had a giant piece of peach in it, which is exactly what you want because it's real peach. That's how I like my ice cream, real. And 2.5 gallons made in a French pot. That's how they do it at Grater's. I am going to tell you this. My spot is, if you ever wanted to go, "I bet I want a creepy meat, Big Rick," I go to the Grater's on Bethel a lot. It's very close to my house. It's very close to the radio station. Great stuff. Summertime peach is the way to go. If you love peach, this is your ice cream. If you love peach and you don't want to pay for trying ice cream, how about I give you a $50 gift card to Grater's right now? You can text me at 614-821-9696, 614-821-9696, and text me the word peach. 51, the 51st person to text me peach, 614-821-9696. You are getting a $50 gift card to Grater's. 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
1: Big Rick, coming southbound from the north end. You might want to use 315, 71 southbound at 17th. The left lane is blocked. This one is now a 15 to 20 minute delay. 315 southbound, some minor delays on ramping onto eastbound 670. There's a blocking accident scene, 1 to 2 minute delay. 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A $300 value. That's QFM 96 traffic. I'm Jim Thomas.
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5: 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Today's band is a band that has a different lead singer. Not that the old lead singer doesn't want to be there, he just can't. So Twisted Sister has brought in Sebastian Bach to front that band on its reunion tour of 50 years, and I think it sounds great. I want to rock!

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Shout out to once knew a girl named Maria from Commercial Point. She picked up the $50 Graders gift card. It is Graders Tuesday. I'm telling you, summertime peach will do you upright. It's 96 minutes of rock and roll bender for your ride home with Far Behind. It's Candlebox.

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0: 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As promised, more things to give to you in the 4 o'clock hour, and I shall deliver. QFM 96 welcomes Styx and Don Felder. They are coming to the Ohio State Fair on Wednesday, July 29th. Here is a chance for you to not have to pay to get in. I've got a pair of tickets for you now. Not only do these tickets get you into the Styx and Don Felder show, but they also get you into the fair the day of the show for free. So you just buy, you get these tickets, go to the fair, go to the show. Get all the information regarding the Ohio State Fair, the details on this show, and all the other great events at ohiostatefair.com. All I need you to do right now to cash in, 614-821-9696, 614-821-9696. Just text me, Dawn, D-O-N. I can't wait to see how many times and how many ways this gets spelled, but a simple D-O-N will do. Text me, Dawn, and I will send somebody to that show. Be texter number 59. Because I didn't think of anything before then. Now you can talk to Jim in the Grist Retire and Auto Service Traffic Center. See what he has to say. Hey, Jim.
1: Big Rick, westbound 270 after 315, this north outer belt accident is on the left shoulder. Minor delays there. Southbound 315 ramping onto eastbound 670. The left lane is blocked on that ramp. About a 4 to 5 minute delay. Good news on southbound 71 at 17th. An accident no longer blocking. It's now on the shoulder. Still about a 1 minute delay. I'm Jim Thomas with QFM 96 traffic.
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Congratulations to Scott Sullivan in Newark. He picked up the tickets to go see Styx and Don Felder. That show, again, happening on July 29th at the Ohio State Fair. 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I have a sweatshirt on. I feel like my Nana. 52 for the low tonight. Tomorrow, beautiful. Again, sunshine and 82. Low down to 55 and Thursday, 85 and sun. Let's keep it moving with Def Leppard. 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

0: Oh, it's going down July 15th at Ohio Stadium. AC/DC, the Rock and Roll Hall of Famers, bringing along the Pretty Reckless. 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
1: Rick, there's one accident, southbound 315 at the ramp to eastbound 670. It is blocking the left lane, and it's about a 5 to 6 minute delay. 71 southbound might be a better option if you're on the north end. I'm Jim Thomas, QFM 96 traffic.
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0: If your heart was broken in the 70s, you absolutely listened to that. And perhaps it brings back terrible memories. Sorry for playing it. 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Styx and Don Felder. It's happening at the Ohio State Fair. You can get the rundown of all the things at the fair at ohiostatefair.com. 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
1: Big Rick, there is a Dublin accident scene eastbound 270 right after 161 and 33. It blocks the right lane, 3 to 4 minute delay, and there's still a blocking accident scene on southbound 315 at the ramp to eastbound 670, taking an extra 2 to 3 minutes to get through there. Watch out for the potholes. It is pothole season. Damage a tire.

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1: Turn it up, Columbus. This year, America celebrates 250 years of independence. And the story of freedom rocks on in Columbus, Ohio. 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
1: 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There is plenty. 77 and sunshine is a perfect day right now. 52 for the low tonight with clear skies tomorrow. Just a scotch hotter. Going to be in the lower 80s. 55 for the low tomorrow night. And then Thursday, brilliant. 85 and sunshine. Go to the pool. Here's the Eagles.

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Girls, girls, girls. Classic rock. QFM 96. Everybody has political views, and that's why we don't talk about it here, because it makes us not friends. But I actually think this is pretty cool. I'm going to tell you about something that's working its way through the Ohio legislation that I think would be a very cool thing. I'll tell you all about it after 38 special right now. Here is Metallica.

tell you about something that's working its way through the Ohio legislation that I think would be a very cool thing. I'll tell you all about it after 38 Special. Right now, here is Metallica.

0: Classic Rock QFM 96. So many people get bent about politics, and always, like, if something comes up like this, people are like, there's bigger problems. Yes, there are bigger problems, and sometimes there are even dumber things going through the legislation for whatever purposes. I thought this was kind of cool, though, because I think Ohio needs to celebrate how many amazing musicians come from Ohio, and not just like at the Rock and Roll Hall of Fame. Of course, you know, we don't really play the Black Keys, but Patrick Carney being on the show a couple weeks ago when the Black Keys were here, he talked about his love of Columbus and Used Kids Records and how he went there as a kid. Like, this Ohio, especially the Columbus area, has a ton of musicians, but Akron really stands out, and this is currently going through state legislature right now. They're thinking of making a Devo Day, and Patrick talked about his love of Devo as well. They had the one big hit everybody knows is Whip It, but I think it would be great if Ohio spent a little more time focusing on the roots of music that come out of this great state. There is so much of it, and it's not just quarantined to a section of the Rock and Roll Hall of Fame. Let's celebrate Devo. Let's celebrate the Black Keys. Let's celebrate the Michael Stanley Band. So many great artists that have come out of Ohio. I bet Jim knows every single one of them. He's in the Grismer Tire and Auto Service Traffic Center. What's up, Jim?
1: Big Rick, we close things out in Licking County. There is a disabled vehicle blocking the left lane eastbound 161 at State Route 37. Take you an extra 3 to 4 minutes to get by there if you're maybe on your way to Granville or Newark. Eastbound 270 after 161 and 33, this Dublin area accident scene still with us. Right lane is blocked, 3 to 4 minute delay. Westbound 70 at 33, the right lane is now blocked on that accident, about a 2 to 3 minute delay there. 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Just give them a call right now at 340-8989 and they'll get you in the door. 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

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I'm getting ready to make way for Dave Mann. 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But your guy, Dave Mann, he wants to send you to the show for free. Make sure you are listening to Mojo this Sunday night. I mean, make sure you're listening to Mojo every Sunday night. It's the best blues.

0: and rock program in the country. And I'm not saying that because I work here. I'm saying it because it's true. Dave gets it, man. From 5 to 8, the crossroads of blues and rock with Mojo this weekend could pay out. You could win tickets to go see Robin Trower at Kemba Live. I'm going to kick the next block of rock off for Dave. Stay right here. I got the Cars, Bob Seger, and Whitesnake. 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
5: 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Gorgeous right now, going down to a low of 52 tonight, tomorrow. Even warmer, 82 and sunshine expected, 55 for the low. And then Thursday, looking at 85 and sunshine. Friday's a gem. And, of course, the weekend, expect thunderstorms because that's when you have the time to mow your grass. Dave Mance coming up next. He's coming in with cars, just what I needed. I remind you, you are listening to Classic Rock QFM 96, Columbus, Ohio. 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

0: Classic Rock QFM 96 with Joan Jett. Got her start many years back playing in a band called The Runaways with Lita Ford, amongst some others. And Joan and Lita, man, still kicking ass, still making music, still on tour.
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